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9: From the Sky News Centre at 5, Andy Burnham says the ban on football fans drinking alcohol in the stands should be scrapped. The Prime Minister says the 40-year-old law is outdated and unfair when supporters can drink while watching other sports. Police chiefs have warned changing the rules could increase disorder. Daniel Storey, chief football writer at The Eye, thinks there could also be a more practical problem.
10: It's one thing at a non-league game when if you need to either get another beer or relieve yourself after a beer, you can just sort of walk off. It already annoys me anyway going to matches as fans and people start leaving 15 minutes before half time and you're up and down and up and down letting people through. That is quite annoying when you've paid and quite a lot for a seat.
9: Donald Trump has welcomed Chinese President Xi Jinping to America at the start of a three-day state visit. The US president personally greeted him on the red carpet. They'll hold talks at the White House later with artificial intelligence and Iran on the agenda. Speaking earlier this month, Mr. Trump insisted relations between the two superpowers are good.
11: I think he's behaved reasonably well, and we behave reasonably well. You know, when they say that China spies on us, I say, you're right, and we spy on them too, you know? We spy on them too.
9: OpenAI's chief executive says the current moment in AI development calls for extreme care. Speaking before the UN, Sam Altman's addressed the growing unease towards the technology's rapid growth. The RAF has temporarily grounded its Hawk training jets after a crash in North Wales. Two pilots ejected and parachuted to safety moments before their aircraft came down on Anglesey. The Conservatives want to stop some long-term unemployed benefit claimants spending welfare payments on alcohol, cigarettes and gambling. Those judged able to work could have their universal credit cut by 30% after 6 months. And Revolut is piloting a facial recognition payment system which allows customers to pay in stores with a glance. That's the latest. I'm Daisy Steele.
12: Oh yes, it's Thursday morning, only two more days to go until the weekend. I, for one, am looking forward to it. My name's Nat Evans.

Oh, I like that track. That's Jungle. Someday, somewhere, playing on Gaydio for you this Thursday morning. How are you doing? You having a good week so far? I tell you what, the weather's been very nice, hasn't it? Are we just having an extended 2026 summer? I mean, we can't complain, can we? We've had an absolutely awesome summer this year. My name is Nat Evans, and this is Early Breakfast on Gaydio. I've got Madonna with Dance Teria coming up for you in 3 minutes flat. Right now, though, I'm going to play you Lady Gaga, Ariana Grande, Something We Don't Want, Rain On Me.

classic, isn't it? Eric Pritz with Call On Me. Playing for you this morning. It's just coming up to 20 past five. It's Thursday morning, the 24th of September. Only a few more days until October. You know what that means? It means it's getting even darker earlier and even colder, which I'm not looking forward to. But you know what? I've got a couple of jumpers out lately. I've bought a new couple of jumpers as well. I just literally haven't even worn them yet. Put them straight in the wardrobe. But they will be coming out soon, no doubt. My name is Nat Evans. Sandy B's on the way, but Alex Warren is up for you right now. This is called Emerald Eyes on Gaydio.

0: moving to the sun. I love it. Right, it's 5:30 and it's Thursday morning. On the way, I've got Josh Baker with My Place. But next, I'm going to play you Junior Jack with Dare Me. This is Gaydio. Morning. Gaydio.
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Now, I think that is one of those songs, if it gets stuck in your head, you cannot get rid of it because it's just so catchy. That's Chapel Rome's Pink Pony Club, and that was the Division 4 remix of that track. If you like to know who's mixing it up for you here on Egadio. Right, it's just gone 25 to 6. It's Thursday morning. You're hanging out with me, Nat Evans, right through till 7 a.m. this morning. Before 6, I've got Emenike's new one, Oh No, All The Boys. It's very good. If you haven't checked out the music video for it, you really should. Kylie Minogue's on the way with Light Up, but right now, Jada G with For Now.

Every girl in the world by Rihanna for that electronic nerve with a light up. You must have been on all of your socials. Zoe Kravitz's mom, Lisa Bonet. I think that's how you say it. I don't think you say it Bonnet. I think it's Lisa Bonet dancing their pants off at the Harry Styles concert. Can't get my words out. She was very famous. She was in the Cosby Show for many, many years. I used to fancy the pants off Lisa. Anyway, quick question for you. Do you think Zoe Kravitz is going to every single Harry Styles concert? Because it looks like she is. Can you get a little bit bored? Or would you be like, no, that is my man, and look at the hundreds of thousands of people that are here to see him? Yeah, probably the latter.

0: Can't deny it. It's coming up to 6 a.m. It's Thursday morning. It's the 24th of September. Hanging out with me, Nat Evans. Right, I'm going to get your latest news on. Then I'm going to tell you about a couple of new beauty procedures that I've had done this week.
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6: From the Sky News Centre at 6, Andy Burnham wants a four-decade-old ban on football supporters drinking in the stands during men's games in England scrapped. The Prime Minister argues the move is discriminatory, given it doesn't apply to fans of other sports. Charlie Wyatt, the Sun's chief football writer, isn't convinced it's a good idea.
7: Andy Burnham, Everton fan, he was pictured at a rugby league match, you know, having a beer, then said, you know, why can't we do this inside stadium? Yeah, it's crazy that we couldn't do it. But having been at quite a few European games, particularly like Euros, where fans are throwing beer around, it's become a thing now, hasn't it?
6: Teenagers in England are going to be offered new vocational GCSEs under government plans for an exams shake-up. Ministers want to put technical and academic education on an equal footing. China's president's arrived in Washington at the start of a three-day state visit. Xi Jinping was met off the plane by Donald Trump, while officials have also agreed an extended truce in their trade war. Dozens of properties have been raided as part of what police say is Scotland's largest ever operation to tackle human trafficking. 36 people have been arrested across Glasgow, Falkirk and Dundee. A campaign group is warning that millions of low-paid workers have no financial safety net if they're hit by an unexpected bill or emergency. The Living Wage Foundation says almost a third of people earning below the real living wage have no savings at all. Bob Bevel works at a food bank in Barnet.
8: We often help with bus tickets. We often help with school uniforms. Very much it's true to say that poor wages is now an everyday aspect of our work at Chipping Barnet Food Bank.
6: And you could pay for a coffee this morning using only your face. Revolut is trialling a new system allowing customers to verify their identity with just a glance and no need for a card or phone. From Sky News, I'm Leisha McKenna.
0: Hello and good morning. If you're just waking up, it's just got

Milky with Just the Way You Are. Before that, Ultra Beat with Pretty Green Eyes. Have you got pretty green eyes? I'm a sucker for eyes. I really Lulu ones. But green are just as good. I've got Boring Brown with a bit of a strange blue ring around the outside. So they can look like they're a little bit coloured sometimes. My name's Nat Evans. This is Early Breakfast on Gaydio. I hope you are good. Happy Thursday. Welcome to the show. I got Prosper and Clooney up for you right now with Free Your Mind. And this is

Yeah, do you cat's eye on the dance floor? That's Animal. My name's Nat Evans. This is Early Breakfast on Gaydio. Before the news, I was saying, during this week, I have tried out two new beauty treatments, and I thought I'll share them with you. Have you ever heard of microneedling? Now, I actually asked my family to buy me a little microneedling pen for my birthday, and my sister kind of interjected and said, listen, why don't you go and have a treatment first? Because it does hurt a little bit and it is quite hard to do yourself. So anyway, I got that done yesterday. Absolutely love it. It's basically lots of little sterile needles that inject into your face. And what that does is it creates a little bit of like a micro injury to the skin, which triggers the body's natural healing process to produce new collagen and elasticity. And do you know what? It didn't hurt that much at all. And I am definitely buying one. Loved it. You do have a bit of a red face for quite a few hours afterwards. So I would suggest either going and getting your treatment later in the evening or doing it yourself and wait overnight. But do you know what? I'm loving it so far.

Radio. We stop, you already know we kept it going. Getting hella coin. Walking by, I see you hella pointing. Talking. You hella annoying. Sleeping on me.

Melatonin by Tinashe at 6:30. It's Thursday morning. I hope you are good. Hope you're having a good week so far. I've got Cher on the way before 7. Ariana Grande as well. Madonna and Kylie. I mean, this today, the music is just packed with goodness. Philip George is up next for you, though, with Wish You Were Mine. And then I'm going to tell you about my other beauty treatment. Game.

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new music from her. It's just coming up to 6:45 and it's Thursday morning. So today I'm talking to you about some beauty treatments that I've tried out this week. I've told you about microneedling already, which is very good for the face. Honestly, gets rid of lots of fine lines and good for scars as well. But the other treatment I tried was fat freezing. Now, if you're a woman of a certain age, penimenopausal basically, we kind of develop this very hard tummy. And what fat freezing does is it breaks down the fat cells in your tummy and then kind of naturally disperses of them. And I tried it a month ago. I've noticed a difference already. I've been back for my second treatment. I reckon quite soon my stomach is going to be flat like it's a

That's called Last Day of Summer. So, of course, I've just checked out the weather forecast for you. Today, if you're in London town, a nice, sunny, warm 23 degrees. But check this out. Friday in London, 26 degrees. I mean, that is like proper summer hotness, isn't it? I'm thinking about going up to London for the day to get some of this sun. My name is Nat Evans and this is Early Breakfast on Gaydio. I got Rudimental up for you right now. This is called 3, 2, 1.

0: 3, 2, 1, done. So it's a rather abrupt ending, isn't it? That is Crystal and Rudimentals, and I love that chat. 3, 2, 1. A nice song to end the show on, in my opinion. Right, that is it from me. Dave Cooper is up next with Gaydio Breakfast. I will be back tomorrow morning to wake you up again. Have a wonderful Thursday, whatever you get up to. Be kind to one another and look after each other, and I'll catch you in the morning. Bye.
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8: From the Sky News Centre at 7, Andy Burnham says the ban on football fans drinking alcohol in the stands should be scrapped. The Prime Minister says the 40-year-old law is outdated and unfair when supporters can drink while watching other sports. Police chiefs have warned changing the rules could increase disorder. Daniel Storey, chief football writer at The Eye, thinks there could also be a more practical problem.
9: It's one thing at a non-league game when if you need to either get another beer or relieve yourself after a beer, you can just sort of walk off. It already annoys me anyway going to matches as fans and people start leaving 15 minutes before half time and you're up and down and up and down letting people through. That is quite annoying when you've paid and quite a lot for a seat.
8: Teenagers in England will be able to study new vocational GCSEs. They'll be available to 14-year-olds in some subjects from September 2029. Police in Scotland have made 36 arrests as part of a major operation to target alleged human trafficking. Officers have raided 47 properties across Glasgow, Falkirk, Dundee and other locations. China's president arrived in Washington for a three-day state visit to the US. Trade, AI and Taiwan will be on the agenda when Xi Jinping goes to the White House for talks. Donald Trump met Mr. Xi off the plane last night. Our reporter Helen Ann Smith in Beijing says that's very rare.
10: You couldn't not be struck by the scale of the welcome. The first time that a US president has met a foreign leader at Joint Base Andrews since the 1960s. So I think that is plenty of statement in itself. There was the band, there was the flyover.
8: Three people have been charged with assaulting an emergency worker after a group of protesters gathered in Hampshire. It was ahead of an expected arrival of a boat carrying migrants in Gosport. And Bentley's unveiled its first fully electric car. The SUV will be made at its crew headquarters following a £350 million investment. From Sky News.
11: Here we go. Thursday morning, 24th of September, babes. I'm Davey's Gaydio Breakfast. Welcome along.

Wednesday morning, 24th of September, just gone 7:05. Adela in the LA soundtracking you Thursday morning. How you going, babes? How are you waking up? Sun's rising. Is the coffee on the go already? Let me know on the WhatsApp, will you? Get involved with the show. 0330 04 8400. Tell you what. 24th of September, that means it's, what, 5 weeks or something like that until Halloween? I only know just because I'm getting messages now about gig booking, so I'm going to be DJing, like, a couple of times over that weekend. But I think it falls on, like, the Saturday this year. So it's, like, you know, like, when sometimes Halloween's on a Monday and then you've got to do, like, the nights out and the events on, like, the weekend before. It feels a bit weird, doesn't it? But Halloween is literally Saturday the 31st. So, 5 weeks. Yeah, definitely 5 weeks. Gonna be doing some fun stuff with that. You got something planned, maybe? Or are you thinking, what are you on about, Dave? It's too early to be thinking about Halloween. Spooky season starts on Wednesday, babes. The days and days, we've got jobs to do. You know what I mean? Thursday's looking good, babes. I've got two tunes in this morning's time hop from 1994. We're going back to then. Need your help deciding what tunes to play this morning. In the next half an hour, I've got my beat of the week as well. And one of Slater's latest tunes, brand new Chanel's After Salute and Jessie Ware. Heaven in Your Arms, kicking off your Thursday morning.

0: Thursday morning, just about to hit 7:15. Slater and brand new Chanel's. How you going? I'm Dave. It's KDO Breakfast. Welcome along. I've got a question for you because I saw this article yesterday, I think, actually. It was a bloke who went to the cinema in America to see the film The Uprising. So, you know, you go there, you just want to sink into your seat and have a nice time and escape reality for a little moment. Perhaps you get annoyed by this as well. He was asking another bloke to stop using his phone during a film. You know, maybe if it's a really bright screen or, God forbid, he's even got the sound up. Sounds like a reasonable request. Well, he took it a little bit too far and ended up pepper spraying the other guy.
1: Oh my God!
0: That'd probably be the reaction from Vera if we were sat in a Manchester movie theatre, cinema. It is very unhinged to do that. You know, obviously, if you're really, really not happy about it, you just go and get a member of staff. But I understand the starting point of it, of his gripe, of his vexation. I mean, you know, distracted in a dark cinema. You're invested in some beautiful film. Maybe it's a pioneering piece of queer cinema and you just don't want to be brought back to reality. What is the thing that people do in public? Because, you know, when you're walking down the street, you know, maybe somebody's walking a bit too slow or... I think it happened to me the other day. Somebody got to the top of the escalator and I was behind them and they just stopped at the top. And I'm like, you can't stop there! Imagine the domino effect of everyone just falling behind them. It was going up as well. It was an up escalator. What's the thing people do in public? Strangers that gets under your skin way more than it probably should and makes you do, like, I don't know. Oh, well, I might either make you want to shout at them or do that, you know, that silent sort of humph that we do so well in Britain. An or a tut. Ooh. You're joking. Tell me on the WhatsApp this morning, please. 0330 048 400. We're going to do Time Hop. We're going back to 1994 this morning. And I've got my beat of the week from Troy Sivan. Paddy. Paddy in the bush. Paddy in the park. Paddy on the way to the party. We'll do that after this 90s. Well, technically 1989, actually. Adventures of Stevie V and Dirty Cash. Morning.

0: was talking about how it's 5 weeks until Halloween on Saturday. I'm getting the gig bookings rolling in for it, so I'm quite excited for it. Lee Clark getting involved on the Gaydio. I'm saying spooky season's the best, especially as my birthday is on Halloween. That's kind of weird, isn't it? Imagine, like, just to be birthday and a little poltergeist shows up. That's interesting. Lee wants a national recognition for it. Queen Lee's birthday, or at least my town should throw me a party. Well, yeah, we'll get on to the local council for that, darling. And we'll throw our entire weight behind it. Promise. This is where I get to show you some new music, which has been doing the rounds, actually, partly because of a really raunchy music video from Troy Sivan. It's going to be on his upcoming album, She's the Best. His first track from that album is also called She's the Best. We've been playing that. But this one is really fun. Even samples Madonna in it. Her track Music is in there. Let me make sure you listen out for that in the next 3 minutes and 20 seconds. Troye Sivan and Party.
1: Party in the park, party in the bush, party under the bridge, party at the restaurant, party at the club, party in the day, party in my house, party on the way to the party at the park.

Party at the restaurant, party at the club, party in the day, party at my house, party on the way to the party at the park, party in the bush, party under the bridge, party at the restaurant, party at the club, party in the day, party at my house, party on the park, party in the bush, party under the bridge, party at the restaurant, party at the club, party in the day, party at my house, party on the way.

0: Carly Rae Jepsen, Don't Leave Me on the Dance Floor. She's got a new album out, you know. It's on the way to 7:30. Ricky's going to be doing the news. I've got to do this, though. I need your help. J'ai besoin de your help this morning. Picking the tunes. My time machine tells me to go back to a year every single morning between 1985 and 2020. This morning's year, 1994, when this film came out, Priscilla, Queen of the Desert.
1: Do you think an old queen's capable of raising a child?
2: Well, Elizabeth did a pretty good job. Prince Charles is a wonderful boy.
1: Edward's still a bit of a worry. What happens if they turn out like Adam?
2: You stuff them back in and ask for a refund.
0: I think they were worrying about the wrong child of Queen Elizabeth. Moving on. Two house tunes this morning.

0: What a banger. I'm going really, really gay this morning. I'm really happy about it. Those two tunes are up for your affections on the Instagram story at Gaydio. Go and vote now. Between Barbara Tucker's Beautiful People.
1: Do you think an old queen's capable of raising a child?

0: 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Do you know what I mean?
1: Get your hands off of my man.
0: Instagram story at Gadio, pretty please. Those are the choices, and I'll do the winner before 8 a.m. Ricky's on the way with the latest, gayest and greatest. We need to talk about George Michael. I've got that another banger. And Scissor Sisters, Revan and Kiki. Very short

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8: With the latest, I'm Ricky Williams. Andy Burnham says the ban on football fans drinking alcohol in the stands should be scrapped. The Prime Minister says the 40-year-old law is outdated and unfair when supporters can drink whilst watching other sports. Police chiefs have warned changing the rules could increase disorder and create safety concerns. Daniel Storey is the chief football writer at the iPaper, and he thinks there could be a more practical problem.
9: It's one thing at a non-league game when if you need to either get another beer or relieve yourself after a beer, you can just sort of walk off. It already annoys me anyway going to matches as fans and people start leaving 15 minutes before half time and you're up and down and up and down letting people through. That is quite annoying when you've paid and quite a lot for a seat.
8: Teenagers in England will be able to study new vocational GCSEs. They'll be available to 14-year-olds in some subjects from September 2029. Former nurse Sandy Peggy has told an employment tribunal she felt her union representative did not take her concerns about sharing changing rooms with a transgender colleague seriously. She said she felt unsupported by the Royal College of Nursing and believed staff were taking the doctor's side. It's a claim the Royal College of Nursing disputes. The tribunal also heard that the College of Nursing representative later contacted Peggy several times and sought assurances about access to single-sex spaces. The tribunal continues. AI, trade and Taiwan are expected to be on the agenda when Donald Trump and China's president meet later. The red carpet was rolled out for Xi Jinping when he arrived in the US to start his three-day visit. And Bentley's unveiled its first fully electric car, which will be built in its Cheshire factory. The SUV will be made at its crew headquarters following a £350 million investment. There's more news at gaydio.co.uk.
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8: It's dry and settled with sunny spells for a lot of the country, but it'll get cloudier from the west throughout the day. Expect highs of 16 degrees in Edinburgh, 22 in Cardiff and 23 in London. For Gaydio, I'm Ricky Williams.
10: Cheers, Ricky. It's just gone 7:34 on your Thursday morning, 24th of September. Job for you. Get onto the Instagram story at Gaydio. Two tracks from 1994. Barbara Tucker's Beautiful People or Judy Vasquez. Get your hands off my man.
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11: What's up? It's Pickles. We have a message.
12: Hey, I'm calling you back. Ooh, she's been up tonight.

fabulous people. Lovely, uplifting message. A love listener, Anthony. Says it's Thursday, the day when the weekend is so close enough to see, but still making us work for it. Toil away, my sweet. Good things are coming. Said, sending lots of love and fabulous Thursday vibes to everybody listening to Gadio this morning. Grab your coffee, babes. And I said we needed to talk about George Michael. If you are a fan, young, old, however old you are, undeniable, his discography is incredible. But we've got a couple of treats coming. In November, we're getting the Faith Tour. It's a brand new live album made from previously unreleased recordings of his

Van. Adam Lambert would be great, wouldn't it? You know, he's one of Britain's greatest exports and pop stars, and his gay identity was, you know, part of it. You know, you remember Outside? I love playing that track. You know, he was talking about his, you know, arrest for cruising, which I just loved how he owned that. It was amazing. Just puts him right on a pedestal in my mind. You know, can he properly celebrate George Michael without, you know, celebrating that side of him? You know, George Michael, the gay icon. I read here, it's a nice little summary of it. George's queerness isn't exactly a bonus track you can leave off the album. Although I'm sure Ray, Samba and Teddy Swims will do a marvellous job this Sunday on the MTV VMAs. Like no other.

0: Sonny Federan, Say Something, Say Summit. We should do like a Yorkshire version. Playing that for Gaz, we've been talking about things that strangers do in public that annoy you. He says sometimes just them breathing is enough for me to go back home and get back in bed. Wow. I mean, really got no time for being in public. To be fair, on the wrong day. Just stick in your noise-cancelling AirPods. Just something like that. You can just avoid any interaction with humans whatsoever. I tell you what's really good though, this bit where we get to journey back in time through music. I ask you, in the great tradition of democracy on Gaydio Breakfast, to vote between two tracks to wake us up. And it's a different year, it's a sort of different theme every morning, 1994. And I've gone for Full House Boppery. I picked two absolute classics. I think High Camp, Super Gay. Get a load of these. You've been voting on this. Voted one of the, I think, top 30 house tracks of all time. Barbara Tucker, Beautiful People.
1: Get your hands off of my man.
0: I can imagine this being played in something like Trade in the 90s. Did anybody go to Trade? Was that club night in London, wasn't it, years ago? I'm far too youthful to have been there, but I had definitely heard about it. 1994 sounded best when we played this particular track. According to you, the results are in. 58% of you voted for this for 1994. Come on!

Barbara Tucker, thanks to everyone voting this morning. Alessandro, Alexander, Mark, Maximiliano, Babs, Nicholas, Gwen, Jack, Mia, Barbara Tucker.

Sample from 1994 has been sampled many a time. Thanks to everybody voting for that. When are we going back to for Friday morning? That's the sound of my time machine generating a year, and it's telling me here that UK Black Pride was founded in this particular year, offering space for LGBTQ plus people of colour. Also, this happened. You know that sound? It is the sound of Fergie from Black Eyed Peas doing front flips. Singing Barracuda on NBC's The Today Show. That's happened in 2008. Two tracks from that year tomorrow.

0: on your Thursday morning, 24th of September, just about to be 8 a.m. talking about the things that we hate strangers doing in public. This is after a guy in America pepper sprayed another bloke in the cinema for being on his phone too much. Hi to Brett saying, whistling, can't stand whistling. I mean, I'd like to say that I hear lots of people whistling, but I don't, because oftentimes I have my noise-cancelling headphones in. Be careful if you do that, by the way. Not when you're walking out into the road without looking. Also, hi to Thomas, who's sent us a lovely voice note on the WhatsApp this morning.
1: Good morning, Dave. Good morning. Happy Thursday, babe.
0: Thanks, love.
1: Well, the thing that annoys me the most when people are on the street is when they're on their phone looking at it and they're walking towards you.
0: Yeah.
1: You can see them walking, but they can't see you. And then when they walk into you, they look at you like a skid mark at a hotel tower, and they actually think it's your fault and it's actually theirs.
0: Yeah.
1: That really annoys me, Dave.
0: I can tell.
1: Can't stand it. Anyway, have a fabulous day. Love you, girl.
0: Do you know what? Great suggestion that happened to me several times yesterday. Although there are those people who are looking and they got that, like, sort of, you know, innate sense, whether they're looking at their phone or just down at the ground, and they can just avoid you. I wonder what that is. Is that just like a sort of hardwired thing? I'm not sure. It's just got 8 a.m. If you've got something that strangers do that annoys you in public, get at us on the WhatsApp, 0330 048 400. I've got brand new Sugar Babes to play for you, so stay right there. Ricky's on the way with the latest, gayest and greatest, and Lily Allen and Jade Beg for Me plays next.
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9: With the latest, I'm Ricky Williams. Andy Burnham says he wants to scrap the ban on football fans drinking alcohol in the stands. The Prime Minister says the law dates from a different era and unfairly singles out football supporters. The UK Football Policing Unit warns the change could put fans and staff at risk. Australian Prime Minister Anthony Albanese says AI has been used to hack a government website. OpenAI says its models attempted to look up answers and took actions we did not intend. It's as OpenAI's chief executive Sam Altman says the current movement in AI development is calling for extreme care. He says it should be used for a new renaissance of creativity and discovery.
10: We should not train models that we cannot make an extremely strong case they will be able to keep under human control. These systems could concentrate too much power in too few hands. No one person or company or country should be able to use the most powerful AI models to impose their worldview on everyone else.
9: Donald Trump has welcomed China's president to Washington. The two leaders are expected to discuss trade, Taiwan, AI and the war in Iran. Meanwhile, Trump has been ordered to lift the White House ban on three news organizations. CNN, MS Now and Politico were all banned last week after the president accused them of reporting fiction and lies. They launched a legal challenge, calling it unconstitutional. Former nurse Sandy Peggy has told an employment tribunal she felt her union representative didn't take her concerns seriously about sharing changing rooms with a transgender colleague. She said she felt unsupported, while the Royal College of Nursing disputes her claims and says it provided support. It's as a Manchester psychiatrist has raised concerns over a transgender patient being placed on a women-only NHS ward, alleging female patients were exposed to inappropriate behaviour. And Aardman is auctioning more than 220 puppets and props to mark its 50th anniversary. Wallace, Gromit and Feathers McGraw are among the characters going under the hammer later. Aardman director and animator Will Basher says Shaun the Sheep is one of the favourites.
7: People love the fact that these feel like real characters, real people in their own world.
9: There's more news at gaydio.co.uk.
2: Gaydio weather. With PensionBee, bringing pensions into the 21st century.
9: It's dry and settled with sunny spells for a lot of the country, but it'll get cloudier from the west throughout the day. Expect highs of 16 degrees in Edinburgh, 22 in Cardiff and 23 in London. For Gaydio, I'm Ricky Williams.
0: Thank you very much, Ricky. It's just gone 8:05 on your Thursday morning, 24th of September. I'm Dave. How are you going? Guess what? Sugar Babes are back. They've got a brand new album coming and they've just treated us to a brand new single just dropped this morning. It's called Ghost. I'm going to be playing it in about 5 minutes' time. First up,

0: for Matt B and Chunky on your Thursday morning, 24th of September. Welcome along if you just joined us. Sugar Babes, they are back again. Very excited for it. Not only are they back with new music, they've got a new album coming. Producer Bella, Sugar Babes, new album.
1: I know. It's very exciting. I feel like they've been on a bit of a... resurgence, I don't know, for the past few years.
0: Yeah, I'm definitely here for it. Also, I think it's their, you know, with this lineup, the first album that they've done in 20 years.
1: Wow.
0: With this lineup.
1: Just to double stamp that in.
0: They've got a new tune now. It's called Ghost. Let us know what you think of the new music this morning. Give it a thumbs up on the app if you're listening. Sugar Babes and Ghost.

0: Sugar Babes and Ghost on your Thursday morning. Brand new, just out today. They've confirmed that a brand new album is on the way. Very excited for that. I think that's a really nice, steady introduction, don't you think, Bella?
1: Yeah, no, I enjoyed it. It was a nice little taste back, perhaps we should say.
0: Just dangling the carrot in front of us. Like, do you want it? Do you want the album? You want it, do ya? We're talking about things this morning that annoy us in public. Things that strangers do that annoy us in public. This is after the news that a man in America got rather angry and vexed at another gentleman in the cinema. I think they were watching the film The Uprising. First I've heard of it.
1: Yeah. I had no idea that was out, but hey.
0: We move. And there was a bloke and he just wouldn't get off his phone. And yeah, he pepper sprayed him. I'm mad at
1: that. Oh my God.
0: It's a bit much, isn't it?
1: It's a bit much. Calm but down. Also, if it is annoying you, you've paid your 10 quid on view.com.
0: And more.
1: And more now,
0: actually.
1: And
0: the
1: actually.
0: Rest of it. If you want the flipping, what you call the reclining chairs.
1: Oh yeah.
0: I just don't think I can go to the cinema without doing that anymore.
1: And now that you've had a reclining chair, you don't want to go back.
0: Oh my God, I've just realised I might do something that people might hate.
1: Go on.
0: You know when you go to the cinema and you sit in one of them really nice recliner chairs?
1: Yeah.
0: I and my friends do it. Is this acceptable? I take my shoes off.
1: Oh, I do that.
0: Oh,
1: if,
0: God.
1: But if I've got, like, clean socks...
0: Yeah. I wouldn't go, like, after the gym.
1: Yeah, because, like, I have seen and walked past some people doing that, and yeah, I'm like, yeah. That is, like,
0: no,
1: a
0: bare
1: bit
0: feet.
1: Much.
0: You can't do bare feet. You've got to have some kind of foot covering.
1: Yeah, foot covering, yeah.
0: This
1: completely.
0: Isn't, like, a dark corner of OnlyFans or anything. Like, get the socks on. Tell us something that really grinds your gears that strangers do in public. David saying, talking out loud at cinema, there should be a law to keep people from doing that. I think there's a rule. I don't know if it requires legislation. What do you think? Should we get on to Andy Burnham?
1: I reckon so. I mean, he's already trying to legislate everything else. He's trying to get pints back at the football. Why not talk it? No talking.
0: Yeah.
1: At the cinema.
0: Yeah, we'll get on to him. We'll get on to the press office of Number 10 North. Get involved with the show on the WhatsApp 0333 04 8400. We need to talk about horoscopes shortly. Gaga plays after Alex Mills.

0: Gaga on your Thursday morning. I think autumn started yesterday, didn't it, Bella?
1: Yeah, it started at like just gone past 1 a.m.
0: Ooh.
1: I didn't know this. There's like an official time.
0: Oh, right.
1: Where
0: nice.
1: The autumnal equinox begins.
0: Wonderful.
1: So.
0: Do you know what? I just looked up actually Lady Gaga's star sign. She's Aries,
1: mm-hmm.
0: right? Her moon sign is Scorpio.
1: Oh.
0: Right. And her rising ascendant sign is Gemini.
1: That's our star signs.
0: And if you're just listening, that is literally mine and Bella's star signs. We are Lady Gaga.
1: Mm-hmm.
0: Yeah?
1: If you put us together, that's us.
0: Oh my God, the trifecta.
1: Oh dear.
0: Unstoppable. We just need to get Lady Gaga on this show.
1: And then us three together.
0: And then everything will be right with the world.
1: Mm-hmm.
0: I think it'd be a public service. Why are we talking about horoscopes? I quite like horoscopes. I know you might not believe in them. I think it's fun to sort of delve into it. But apparently now we're in Libra season. Shout out to my friend Dave, actually. It's his birthday today. He's a Libra. I'm a Libra. Your star sign again, Bella?
1: I am a Scorpio.
0: Scorpio. Apparently Venus is going into retrograde next week. It looks like it goes backwards in the sky.
1: Oh, I see.
0: I've spoken a lot about Mercury retrograde and how much I blame that for things going wrong in my life. But apparently this one's interesting. It doesn't happen as often and it can mean people from your past suddenly reappearing. Has that happened to you yet, Bella?
1: Not yet.
0: Mm.
1: But Dios mio.
0: Well, I mean, like, people have reappeared from my past in my life, but not in person.
1: Ooh,
0: which is interesting.
1: Cheeky little DM.
0: Yeah. You know, it might not be your ex, might be an old friend, work colleague, perhaps.
1: Could be.
0: Yeah.
1: Do you know what I find interesting, though, about this autumnal equinox?
0: Yeah.
1: Is it saying that, like, this horoscope season is where certain things are going to become clear, it's a key turning point in your life,
0: yeah.
1: blah, blah, blah. So mine here for Scorpio says, we go down to it, because it was weirdly accurate for me.
0: Yeah.
1: Have
0: you got to get rid of somebody? Because it's saying, like, you need to, like, sort of, you might have people leave in your life, so, you know, maybe it's somebody in your chosen queer family that is, you know, no longer going to be a part of it. Maybe you're bringing somebody in.
1: Well, mine actually says, I think it's getting everyone out. It says, welcome to your hermit era, Scorpio. With your solar season on the horizon, the month ahead calls for solitude and self-reflection.
0: Ooh.
1: You're going to have to pace yourself, prioritize yourself, forget about other people's standards, and use the coming weeks to get back in touch with your authentic style and personal passions.
0: Yeah.
1: And then this is what gagged me. Once Mercury dips into your sign on September 30th, you'll have an easier time putting those preferences into words. That's a week away. So next Wednesday, ask me if I can put my preferences into words.
0: Right, I'm putting it in the calendar now. reminder, Google, Apple, whatever. Reminder, I need to ask Bella how many friends she's got left. Quite appropriate, actually. We're talking about things that strangers do that are noise in public. You're just going to get rid of everybody, aren't you? Mystic Meg will be back shortly. I'm going to be finding out what's in store with my horoscope as well for this autumn equinox.
1: Well, yes.
0: Quite enjoyed that, Bella. Thank you.

0: The gorgeous Rachel Chinnariri, one song away from crying. On your Thursday morning, 24th of September. Ricky's on the way with the latest, greatest and greatest headlines. We've got Frothy, Irish actor who's starring in a new play. Alan Cummings, Pitt Lockery Festival. Very excited for that. Going to do that after Miley. And a throwback from Body Rocks and Luciana. Yeah, yeah, plays next on Gadio.
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0: with the latest. I'm Ricky Williams. Andy Burnham says he wants to scrap the ban on football fans drinking alcohol in the stands. The Prime Minister says the law dates from a different era and unfairly singles out football supporters. The UK Football Policing Unit warns the change could put fans and staff at risk. Queer venue G-Bar in Liverpool has reportedly had its licence suspended by the City Council, pending another hearing. The owners are said to be disappointed by the decision and said to feel let down by the club's management. It's after three males were charged following a multiple stabbing outside the venue. There is no suggestion of motivation behind the attack at present. Australian Prime Minister Anthony Albanese says an AI agent hacked a government website containing health data. OpenAI says no patient records are believed to have been accessed, but Mr. Albanese says the company took 2 months to tell the government. Australia has now launched an urgent review of its AI laws and safeguards.
1: This situation is obviously unacceptable. I spoke with the CEO of OpenAI, Sam Altman, to express Australia's extreme concern about this incident, the nature of the way that that notification occurred as well.
0: New vocational GCSEs will be introduced in England from 2029, giving 14-year-olds the option to study subjects like construction, business and finance. The Prime Minister is also setting a target for employers to create 200,000 work experience places for under-16s. And finally, a grandmother from Aberdeen has claimed a Guinness World Record for being the oldest female Fortnite streamer on the planet. Kath Bowie, or Grumpy Gran 1948 as she's known online, is 78 years old and says nobody is ever too old to start gaming. She's built a community of 24,000 followers. There's more news at gadio.co.uk.
2: 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With PensionBee. When your pension's in a good place, you're in a good place.
0: It's dry and settled with sunny spells for a lot of the country, but it'll get cloudier from the west throughout the day. Expect highs of 16 degrees in Edinburgh, 22 in Cardiff and 23 in London. For Gadio, I'm Ricky Williams.
3: Thanks, Ricky. It's just gone 8.33 this Thursday morning, 24th of September. Fraffy is going to be on your radio very shortly talking about a new play

0: bass persuades on your Thursday morning. Now, Liberace, if you don't know who that is, a child prodigy who learned to play the piano by age 4. A huge star from the 50s to the 70s. He was the highest paid entertainer in the world. Had a TV program, the Liberace Show. Did residencies in Las Vegas. Was famously but secretly gay. You might have seen the film where Matt Damon portrayed him. It was a great film. Go and watch it. And he's going to be, the story is going to be on the stage in a different form. Welcome to the show, Martin Sherman for our fee. Martin has written this wonderful play. It's going to be at the Pink Lockery Festival, directed by Alan Cumming. Or he's like curating it all, isn't he?
1: This is Alan Cumming's first season as artistic director at Pink Lockery. And this is part of, yeah, his first season of programming. So it's really exciting. And this is Martin's latest play. It's a world premiere. And yeah, we're premiering it up here in the Scottish Highlands. It's very, very exciting indeed.
0: Martin, tell us a bit about this.
2: Well, Alan Cumming describes it as a fever dream, which is a great description. And it is. It's a rather surreal, utterly mad look at Liberace as imagined by a writer who is trying to write a play about him but doesn't know how and doesn't like him. In the course of the play, I would say to Liberace and the writer, make peace with one another, which is kind of generations make in peace with one another as well. Anyhow, it's a mad play.
0: I can only imagine, you know, for anybody who is listening and doesn't know either enough or at all about Liberace, what would you want somebody like that to take from this? You know, imagine if somebody's coming to see it but just doesn't know, or might be even their first sort of introduction to the concept, if you like, of Liberace.
2: Yeah, it's quite a concept. Liberace was a major, major entertainer in the 40s, 50s, and early and 60s. And he was a piano player who was completely outrageous and schlocky and was obviously gay, but completely denied being gay, and yet used his gayness as part of his performance. Mm. So he was a real phenomenon for his time. And he had a huge audience. America was wildly in love with him. He was also, as it happens, a really good classical pianist. But he really did what he had to do to be successful, to be himself, and yet not to be himself.
0: Yeah.
2: It's a dichotomy.
0: Sounds really interesting, Martin and Fra Fee. We'll chat a little bit more about this new play, Liberace. I'll be seeing you at the

0: Make sure you look out on the socials, because we're going to be hearing from Seamus Hadji and Booty Love talking about that remake that they've done of their big hit Boogie Tonight. It's Gadio Breakfast. How are you going? Back with Fra Fee, who's going to be starring in Martin Sherman's play Liberace, I'll Be Seeing You. It kicked off on the 22nd this week at the Pitlochry Festival Theatre. It's running until the 11th of October. You can get your tickets now at pitlochryfestivaltheatre.com. The first sort of inversion of it that I was introduced to was obviously the film with Michael Douglas and Matt Damon years ago. Obviously heard, yeah. And I'd learned, even someone in my generation, about Liberace. But Fra, I just want to take it to you. What was your feeling when you knew you were going to be a part of this?
1: Well, I was introduced to this play well over a year ago now, along with Simon Russell Beale, who was attached to be playing Liberace. And of course, what a coup to have Simon Russell Beale playing this part. And what an honour to, you know, be in this play, you know, this latest creation from Martin. And so I met up with Alan Cumming in London, and he said he was interested in casting me in this. And I read it, and yeah, it's mad. Martin's not, you know, he's not exaggerating when he says it is a mad, mad, mad play. It's a gloriously wild and trippy. You know, this isn't like the biopic that you're referring to with Michael Douglas. It's not a linear story. The start of the play, I play the writer of the play that you're about to watch, and I'm addressing the audience, and I'm saying, I've been asked to write a play about this man that I don't particularly admire. And so then, for the course of the evening, everything happens out of this writer's studio, and Liberace just lands on the stage, and it's all coming out of this writer's imagination. It really is very feverish and highly creative and playful and nuts. But that's all in the spirit of sort of Liberace himself. He was all of those things.
0: So do you feel like it's a different take on the campery and the wildness and sort of the craziness that might be interpreted of Liberace's story, but just it's been turned on its head in another way?
1: I mean, if anything, it's been heightened and amplified even more. That's sort of the wonder of theatre. You're able to do whatever you want. And this, because it's all born out of this writer's mind, it's even more outrageous. But it's also like a very, very sort of profound play, you know, because of course it's really, really fun. But I am playing a young gay man from this generation. So we have this unique opportunity to have a dialogue with a gay man from Liberace's generation, you know, and to discuss what has changed and how we view queerness differently, you know. And Liberace, you know, of course he never came out whenever he was alive. And that's the main dilemma for this young writer. He can't accept that Liberace never was true to himself. And we live in a culture now where like authenticity is so, so celebrated, and we express ourselves and we identify in however we feel. But of course it was very different for Liberace then, and it makes you question like your own like prejudices that you may have towards someone that is like outrageous

0: or camp, you know, it's very thought-provoking as well, as well as being sort of brilliantly fun. Yeah.
1: If you can keep up with it, to have a moment to think, if it's crazy. It's starting from the 22nd of September, performances at Pit Lockery Festival Theatre. You can get your tickets now at pitlockeryfestivaltheatre.com for Afi and Martin Sherman, who's also going to be starring in it. Thank you very much for your time. And best of luck with this wonderfully mad and crazy show that sounds incredible.
0: Thank you, dude.
2: Thank you.
0: Cheers.
2: Thank you, dude.

0: Ariana Grande hit that I made you love me on your Thursday morning. We were just chatting to Frafi and Martin Sherman about their play Liberace, I'll Be Seeing You, which is at the Picklochry Festival Theatre. Kicked off this week, it's going to be there until the 11th of October. Ricky Williams from the Gaydio News Desk is back with us after a nice little break.
1: Yes.
0: Yeah, yeah. Just bring that mic closer to you, darling.
1: Nice to be back. Am I far away?
0: Yeah. Yeah, get close. Get nice and close, darling.
1: Get intimate.
0: Yeah, yeah. Well, intimate is the quite good word, because you just told me you've got a funny story about Picklochry, haven't you?
1: I have, yeah. It's all I think about when I see the Alan Cumming story, stuff that he's going up to. So, like, when I was 17, I worked in a travel agency.
0: Yeah, good gay job.
1: Travel industry full of the gays, isn't it?
0: I used to be a travel agent too. Yeah,
1: and we sold National Express tickets. So I'm from Cornwall, as you'll know. And somebody bought a ticket to Picklochry on National Express, which
0: wonderful.
1: I think is crazy anyway. But to go from Cornwall to Picklochry, you go you know, straight up the backbone of the country.
0: Yeah, yeah.
1: But when you come home, you have to get on in Picklochry, and then that bus then finishes its journey to the far end of Scotland, turns around and comes back down without going to
0: Picklochry. Like a loop, it's like a circuit.
1: Yeah, yeah, yeah, exactly. So this added hours and hours to this lady's journey. So, but I didn't know that was the way that it did it, did I? So I sold her this ticket, she goes on her way, she comes back, she was mad. Oh, she was mad. Yeah.
0: Were you just sort of like frozen, was it?
1: Yeah, I was like,
0: you were only 17 as well. You're like, I'm so sorry.
1: Absolutely, I didn't do it again.
0: Did you ask her how Aberdeen was?
1: Yeah, yeah, yeah. I think it might have been Inverness. Yeah, somewhere she wasn't planning on going anyway.
0: Yeah, well.
1: But yeah, she got a little extra little visit out.
2: That's so funny.
0: Yeah, I love that. So does that come into your mind? And just sort
1: every
0: of
1: time I see the Picklochry Festival thing with Alan Cumming and what he's up to, I always think, I wonder where the National Express is.
0: And I
1: wonder how many of the artists are coming in on National Express.
0: Yeah, and I wonder what she's doing now. I wonder where she is.
3: Thanks, Rick Elliott. Get back to the news.

0: collab with Charlie XCX coming out tomorrow. Very excited for that, Bella, aren't we?
1: I cannot wait, Dave.
0: Yeah, very excited for it. Ricky Williams, I've dragged you in the studio this morning from the Gadio News Desk. You're about to go and deliver the headlines at 9 a.m. But we've been talking about things that strangers do in public that annoy us. Would you like to add to the conversation this morning?
2: Absolutely.
0: Yeah. Yeah. I mean, just to get a bit closer, darling.
2: How long have you got?
0: Well, quickly, we've just got a couple of minutes because you've got to rush back to the Gadio News Desk. What's one thing that strangers annoy?
2: Spitting.
0: Spitting?
2: Spitting is my biggest, yeah.
0: Yeah? Why is that?
2: I just think it's revolting. Like, it's done with such an attitude.
0: Yeah.
2: Do you know what I mean? It's almost like somebody's making a statement.
0: Yeah,
2: in the
0: yeah.
2: middle of Market Street. It's I just think it's absolutely revolting. Spitting and littering. Yeah.
1: You know, I saw someone today, like, open their door of their car when the car was stopped just to spit out onto the road. And I was like, maybe you've got a cold, but I know exactly what you mean about the attitude thing.
0: Yeah, yeah, yeah.
1: It's like it could be a casual spit, but you're really, like, you're aiming that now.
0: Yeah. I've got something to share with you both, and I'm really sorry.
1: Dave, don't tell me you spit about.
0: I don't do it habitually, but I actually got fined once for spitting.
1: Oh my god.
0: I don't know why I did it. It's just like I must have really needed to do it. And it was one of those like street people, you know, like street patrol people from the council.
2: Oh no.
0: And they were just like, they grabbed me and they were just like, we're finding you. And
1: I'm grabbed, like, you. They threw her in the back of a van. Mouth taped up.
0: Never seen again. I'd have a week off Gadio breakfast. But yeah, don't do it, kids. You'll get fined. And it's just not nice, is it?
2: No.
0: I am getting the daggers thrown at me right now.
1: I'm
0: in this
1: still
0: studio.
1: Shocked.
2: I can't believe it. I'm appalled.
0: I'm sorry, all right.
2: In the same way again.
0: I'm sorry.
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2: With the latest, I'm Ricky Williams. New polling suggests Labour would have to rely on the Lib Dems, Green and either the SNP or Plaid Cymru to get into power if a general election was held tomorrow. The YouGov and Sky survey shows Andy Burnham's party would only secure 241 seats, well below the majority needed to take full control. But Labour are back in first place after Reform UK slumped to third behind the Tories. The PM's already making headlines this morning, saying he wants to scrap the ban on football fans drinking alcohol in the stands. Australian Prime Minister Anthony Albanese says AI has been used to hack a government website. OpenAI says its models attempted to look up answers and took actions we did not intend. It says OpenAI's chief executive Sam Altman says the current movement in AI development is calling for extreme care. He says it should be used for a new renaissance of creativity and discovery.
9: We should not train models that we cannot make an extremely strong case that will be able to keep under human control. These systems could concentrate too much power in too few hands.
2: Donald Trump has welcomed China's president to Washington. The two leaders are expected to discuss trade, Taiwan, AI, and the war in Iran. Meanwhile, Trump has been ordered to lift the White House ban on three news organizations. CNN, MS Now, and Politico were all banned last week after the president accused them of reporting fiction and lies. Former nurse Sandy Peggy has told an employment tribunal she felt her union representative didn't take her concerns seriously about sharing changing rooms with a transgender colleague. She said she felt unsupported, while the Royal College of Nursing disputes her claims and says it provided support. It's as a Manchester psychiatrist has raised concerns over a transgender patient being placed on a women-only NHS ward, alleging female patients were exposed to inappropriate behaviour. And Aardman is auctioning more than 220 puppets and props to mark its 50th anniversary. Wallace, Gromit and Feathers McGraw are among the characters going under the hammer later. Aardman director and animator Will Basher says Shaun the Sheep is one of the favourites.
10: People love the fact that these feel like real characters, real people in their own world.
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2: It's dry and settled with sunny spells for a lot of the country, but it'll get cloudier from the west throughout the day. Expect highs of 16 degrees in Edinburgh, 22 in Cardiff and 23 in London. For Gaydio, I'm Ricky Williams.
0: Thanks, Ricky. It's just about to be 4 minutes past nine. On your Thursday morning, you can taste, you can smell the weekend. Got some new tunes from Barry Cantor and Sammy Virgey. Going to do some of your messages as well. And here's the tune. Hugo.

0: Dennis Biro on your Thursday morning. Welcome along. If you just joined us, 9am crew, a bit after 12 minutes past 9 on 24th of September, we've been talking about things that strangers do that annoy us in public. Why? Because there's a guy who ended up pepper spraying another bloke at the cinema in the US whilst they were watching a screening of The Uprising, new film that's out now. You can go and see it in the cinemas. Just don't go on your phone, because that's what was annoying the other bloke. Had some great messages in this morning. Two people actually saying this. The second, Alex, getting involved on the Instagram story, saying breathing. I hate people breathing. Is that a bit much?
1: Breathing.
0: I mean, like, I know my sister, I think she's got that thing, it's called misophonia, where you can't stand, like, people making noises.
1: Oh, really?
0: Yeah, so, like, chewing, you know, like, if you hear people eating, and it's like, oh, my God, shut up.
1: I've got a confession, right? So I'm a bad chewer, but I didn't realise this.
0: Me too.
1: But when I used to live in London 5 years ago, my family always used to say, you chew so loudly.
0: Yeah.
1: Moved to Manchester, didn't think it was a problem until the other day. I asked my friends, oh, what's like an annoying habit I had?
0: Yeah.
1: And every single person was like, you chew so loudly.
0: Yeah, I get told that. And I don't know what to do. Because then I'm like, right, okay, like, let's critique my chewing.
1: Yeah.
0: And then I'll try and chew. I don't chew with my mouth open or anything. It's like that. And they're like, we don't know what you're doing.
1: I think I just like to chew quite hard with the back of my teeth, because I like to hear it in my head.
0: Yeah.
1: Which sounds really weird. But no, I do get that.
0: Yeah.
1: If someone's chewing loudly, or if they're like breathing very like,
0: mm-hmm,
1: I'd be, I can get on board with that.
0: You sounded like one of those zombies or something from like The Last of Us then. Also, hi to Michaela, saying when people blow their snotty nose in public, why don't you just wipe your bum as well? It's vile.
1: No, sorry, where else am I blowing my nose? Am I going to the privacy?
0: Maybe. Now, I'm sorry if you've not had your breakfast yet or you're eating your breakfast. Maybe she means, and I almost want to vomit when I even
1: go
0: say
1: on,
0: this.
1: Go on, Dave.
0: The people who blow their nose without using any tissue.
1: Oh, that's wrong.
0: Have you ever seen it?
1: I have seen it.
0: You know, like when people's like, thinking about it.
1: Do you know who did this?
0: Oh my God.
1: Taylor Swift on stage.
0: What?
1: So she, for one of her tour shows, I think it was her Eras tour, for one show she was really ill.
0: Yeah.
1: And obviously she doesn't exit the stage really for like 3 hours. So she was having to like, she was like licking it. Sorry, this is so disgusting.
0: Oh my God.
1: But she was like holding down a nostril and like blowing it on the stage and stuff.
0: Yeah, I thought that's just something that tradies do.
1: No, the Swift does it as well.
0: Swifty did it.
1: Swifty's,
0: oh my God, can you imagine
1: it.
0: If like an erroneous bogey like went onto her sequins or tassels?
1: Oh, stop
0: just
1: it.
0: Just dangling there like a little ding.
1: But no, if you mean without tissue, I get it. If it's with tissue, people can only do so much.
0: Apologies if you are eating your breakfast. But these are important questions this morning.

Welcome. That's my place this Thursday morning. It's about 20 past nine. I was meant to do a shout for Josie Henry, who emailed from Birmingham, saying, hello, could you please give Max Hodge a big shout out, please? He's a loyal ally of the LGBTQ plus community, and we'd love a shout out for him. And maybe a nice tune. We're in Scotland for work, so would really appreciate it to keep the spirits high whilst we're on the road. Congratulations, sweetheart, for being a loyal listener of Gaydio Breakfast. It's always nice to hear from you. I've got some brand new music for you right here you might enjoy. If you like Barry Can't Swim, teamed up with Garage Maestro Sammy Virgie for this one. It's called I Could Be Madonna. It doesn't sample Madonna, that I can tell. But it's nice and uplifting. Get into this.

Whistle for Gadio Anthems at 10 a.m. with Chris Blackmore, Jason Nevins, and I'm in heaven. Ricky's on the way with the latest, gayest and greatest. We need to talk about Meta doing homophobic things, and I've got Karen Harding next.

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6: With the latest, I'm Ricky Williams. New polling suggests Labour would win the most seats in an election tomorrow. The YouGov and Sky poll put them in first place, with Reform dropping to third, but no party would secure an overall majority. Meanwhile, Andy Burnham has been saying he'd like to scrap laws banning fans from drinking alcohol in the stands in English football. The Prime Minister's told reporters he thinks the decades-old rules are outdated and unfair. A far-right activist known as Danny Tomo has been arrested after a boat that had a rescue worker on board was damaged in the channel. Footage allegedly shows the dinghy, which was previously carrying migrants, being slashed on Tuesday. Queer venue G-Bar in Liverpool has reportedly had its licence suspended by the City Council, pending another hearing. The owners are said to be disappointed by the decision and said to feel let down by the club's management. It's after three males were charged following a multiple stabbing outside the venue. There is no suggestion of motivation behind the attack at present. Australian Prime Minister Anthony Albanese says an AI agent hacked a government website containing health data. OpenAI says no patient records are believed to have been accessed, but Mr. Albanese says the company took 2 months to tell the government. Australia has now launched an urgent review of its AI laws and safeguards.
7: This situation is obviously unacceptable. I spoke with the CEO of OpenAI, Sam Altman, to express Australia's extreme concern about this incident, the nature of the way that that notification occurred as well.
6: And finally, non-binary and genderqueer singer and food lover Sam Smith has been in Manchester sampling the city's culinary delights. As ever, social users trolled on Smith, but the reviews left the restaurants thrilled with the publicity. There's more news at gadio.co.uk.
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8: With PensionBee, bringing pensions into the 21st century.
6: It's dry and settled with sunny spells for a lot of the country, but it'll get cloudier from the west throughout the day. Expect highs of 16 degrees in Edinburgh, 22 in Cardiff and 23 in London. For Gadio, I'm Ricky Williams.
9: Thanks, Ricky. It's just about 9.33 this Thursday morning. Gadio Anthem's on the way at 10 a.m. I've got that tune from Rogue Traders and Danny Minogue playing Becky Hill in the next 10 minutes. And we need to talk about Meta.

0: Becky Hill and Changes on your Thursday morning, 24th of September. We need to talk about Meta, you know, the company that owns all the apps that you know and probably rely on a lot, you know, WhatsApp, Instagram, Facebook. It's been really annoying us this week. Meta has been restoring a load of LGBTQ plus Instagram accounts after queer venues, publications and people suddenly found themselves suspended in LA, California. You had places like Club Cobra, Club Chico disappeared. Then accounts belonging to staff and promoters of the club started going as well. They came back after the Los Angeles Times contacted Meta. So it's great that they're back, but you know what happens if you don't have a huge newspaper asking questions for you? Producer Bella, this is irritating to say the very absolute least, isn't it?
1: It's so suspicious. I mean, the thing is, the fact that Meta has not given an explanation as to why all of these accounts were suspended.
0: Yeah.
1: Because even if it was just a handful, you could say, well, maybe it was an error, maybe they've done something, but the amount that there actually were.
0: Yeah.
1: And also the fact that I hadn't heard about this story until like yesterday when they all started getting put back up again.
0: Yeah, also suspicious because it's like, well, why hasn't it, you know, been reported more widely?
1: Exactly.
0: Well, it's probably because it's the queers, you know, we're just

0: I'm a sunbed.
1: Not even that. She's just a robot, isn't she, that Mark Zuckerberg? Yeah, really good mates with Donald Trump, giving him how many millions of dollars to get in the White House. Of course, you know, Donald Trump's going to want him to do stuff, probably. I don't know. It'll be interesting to see if things change when the presidency in the US changes. Might be a nice little coincidence if LGBTQ plus accounts no longer targeted. But for the time being, it'd be nice to see the pressure kept up on them, because we'd quite like an explanation for this, wouldn't we?

0: Mel C, Sweat on your Thursday morning, 24th of September. We've been talking about things that annoy us that strangers do in public. Kai sent a voice note on the Gadio WhatsApp.
1: Hey, Dave. My pet hate is people who blast stuff loud on their devices, phone, etc., or have phone chat loud. Like, come on, why? And you'd think it'd be the youth for today, but no, it's actually adults. Pet hate of mine, like, just grab a cheap pair of headphones. I've done it before, like £5 headphones. It's not great, but people don't have to hear your rubbish then.
0: You've got, you tell her how you really feel, sweetheart. I do agree with Kai, though. Don't like loud, fun conversations on speaker when you don't need it. Tim says, hate surprises in general. Well, thanks for contributing. But also, this seems like a nice surprise. Tim's also got a nice certificate from work. He's got a little award for working very hard. Isn't that nice? Nice to get a little certificate and say that you're working hard, isn't it? Thanks for getting involved, everybody. Right, a couple of tunes left before Gadio Anthems at 10 a.m.

Troy Tavan and Rush finishing off Gadio Breakfast, playing out for Sal V, who's been loving the tunes this morning and is excited for Gadio Anthems by the sound of it. Week's over tomorrow, and my Dutch boyfriend arrives on the Eurostar for his bi-monthly visit. Yes, mama. Have a wonderful time with your Dutch boyfriend. Gadio Anthems on the way with Chris Blackmore next. He's got some Freemasons lined up, Delirium and Bob Sinclair next. I'll see you tomorrow.

0: Gadio.
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10: Play. With the latest, I'm Ricky Williams. New polling suggests Labour would have to rely on the Lib Dems, Green and either the SNP or Plaid Cymru to get into power if a general election was held tomorrow. The YouGov and Sky survey shows Andy Burnham's party would only secure 241 seats, well below the majority needed to take full control. But Labour are back in first place after Reform UK slumped to third behind the Tories. The PM's already making headlines this morning, saying he wants to scrap the ban on football fans drinking alcohol in the stands. Australian Prime Minister Anthony Albanese says AI has been used to hack a government website. OpenAI says its models attempted to look up answers and took actions we did not intend. It says OpenAI's chief executive Sam Altman says the current movement in AI development is calling for extreme care. He says it should be used for a new renaissance of creativity and discovery.
11: We should not train models that we cannot make an extremely strong case that will be able to keep under human control. These systems could concentrate too much power in too few hands.
10: Donald Trump has welcomed China's president to Washington. The two leaders are expected to discuss trade, Taiwan, AI, and the war in Iran. Meanwhile, Trump has been ordered to lift the White House ban on three news organizations. CNN, MS Now, and Politico were all banned last week after the president accused them of reporting fiction and lies. Former nurse Sandy Peggy has told an employment tribunal she felt her union representative didn't take her concerns seriously about sharing changing rooms with a transgender colleague. She said she felt unsupported, while the Royal College of Nursing disputes her claims and says it provided support. It's as a Manchester psychiatrist has raised concerns over a transgender patient being placed on a women-only NHS ward, alleging female patients were exposed to inappropriate behaviour. And finally, a Yorkshire Housing Association has been awarded LGBTQ plus Housing Pledge Pioneer status for its work supporting LGBTQ plus residents in Bradford and Keighley. The accreditation by Stonewall recognises Manningham's efforts to promote equality, inclusion and better housing experiences. There's more news at gadio.co.uk.
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12: But it's just gone 10 a.m. Thursday morning. You know what that means by now. I'm going to play you a whole load of throwbacks for a whole hour. This is Gadio Anthems. It's Chris with you. Let's get on. Bob Sinclair to kick things off. UK's

I feel like that is one of the defining songs of the 2010s. It felt like that was everywhere for basically like the whole decade, didn't it? It's Kaiser, Hideaway. This is Gaydio Anthems. Hiya, Chris with you for Thursday morning. Gonna get on the Beat Freaks in a sec to celebrate the start of autumn and Halloween being around the corner after this.

Freemasons, nothing but a heartache and gay new anthems. Play GB Freaks, Somebody's Watching Me Before That. Basically, the unofficial anthem of Halloween. Because, I mean, yesterday, officially the first day of autumn. Halloween, basically around the corner, like a month to go. That's basically gay Christmas, isn't it? That's the one we're all counting down to, really. It's Chris with you. This is Gay New Anthems. It's gotten something camp. It's Vanessa Amorosi and absolutely everybody.

0: probably the best name for an artist ever. Totally Enormous, Extinct Dinosaurs, That Is Your Love. This is Gaydio Anthems. Hiya, you have Chris Blackmore right now. I have lined up Girls Aloud for you soon, and I'll get on DJ Sammy next. Gaydio!
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Honestly, nearly 10 months of doing Gaydio Anthems every single morning, and I still love it as much as the first day I did it. It's so much fun getting to play you a whole load of throwbacks for a whole hour. Like, literally the highlight of my day. This is Chris. I've got another 20 minutes of these on the way for you. Girls Aloud playing after Rhythm of the Loose and Break

Right, when are we getting news of another Girls Aloud reunion, please? It's a need, not a want at this point. Stone Over, that final performance of their tour they did at Brighton Pride a few years ago. They really brought it to that stage on that performance. It was so good. This is Chris doing Gadio Anthems. It's got on a tune that, because the sun's peeking out a little bit today, going to sound gorgeous. His Kangaroo Russell and Sun in Tans.

0: our saints, Catherine Ellis. That is something good. Wrapping up Thursday's Cadia anthems. More of these tomorrow from 10 a.m. and it's a Friday, so you take control of what I play. Right, on the way after 11, I've got Mariah for you and Sam Smith's playing next.
1: Morning. Time to fill up your water bottle to start the day right. Drink better, do better with Britta.
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3: From the Sky News Centre at 11, an anti-migrant protester known as Danny Tomo has been arrested after footage appeared on social media of a dinghy being slashed in the channel. The video seems to show the boat being damaged while an emergency responder was on board. Our reporter Phoebe Southworth has been reading a statement from Hampshire Police.
4: A man who was 37 years old, as Danny Tomo is, had been arrested for a series of charges including criminal damage with intent to endanger life, apparently related there, that charge to there being a rescue worker on board at the time of the incident.
3: Australia says it's voiced extreme concern after an AI model hacked a government healthcare website. OpenAI says there's no sign patient records were exposed, but admits the technology took actions we did not intend. Prime Minister Anthony Albanese says it's unacceptable and warned humans must remain in control.
5: AI also poses significant risks, and that's why we need guardrails to protect our way of life. We want to make sure that we shape AI rather than AI shaping us.
3: New polling suggests Labour would win the most seats in an election tomorrow. The YouGov Sky News surveys put them in first place, with Reform dropping to third, but no party would secure an overall majority. Teenagers in England are going to be offered new vocational GCSEs under government plans for an exams shake-up. Ministers want to put technical and academic education on equal footing and offer students more work experience opportunities. Police are warning it would be rash to lift the restriction on alcohol in football stands without proper consultation. The ban's been in place since 1985 after concerns over football violence. And show creator Ryan Murphy says he's finished the script for a potential reboot of Glee. He says he's spoken with around 10 of the original cast members and they were all very enthusiastic. From Sky News, I'm Leisha McKenna.
6: It's just gone 11 o'clock on Thursday morning and let's go with a whole load more big bops to get you kind of like warmed up for the weekend. I mean, Thursday's the new Friday, right? Let's get on with it. It's Chris with you, getting on

That is Chaperone and Good Luck Babe on Gaydio. Played you Mariah before that. And I think it's widely considered Mariah's All I Want for Christmas Is You. One of the most successful songs of all time, right? I mean, that song is a world record holder. The longest running number one on the Billboard Hot 100 chart in America. Like 22 weeks that song was at number one for. Holding the record. No other song beating it until now. All I Want for Christmas Is You been knocked off that top spot, actually. Another song come in and has reached 23 weeks on the Billboard Hot 100. That song, Ella Langley's Choosing Texas. I mean, it's a bop. Like, big fan of it. But it's no Mariah, is it? I reckon a campaign this Christmas to get her back to the top spot. Let's all gather together, make it happen. Right, Taylor Swift's on. Now here's Opal and

That's Cat's Eye, an animal on Gaydio. It's Chris with you, getting on Brittany in a sec. Right now, though, are you getting married soon? Maybe your partner's just proposed to you. Maybe you're, like, well into the throes of wedding planning. Or maybe you've not been proposed to yet, but you want to drop some hints. Let us help you out, okay? Because we're making your life easier when it comes to planning your big day with our great big LGBTQ plus wedding guide. It has everything in it, from venues to suppliers, celebrants to photographers. We've got you covered with everything you need for your celebrations, including a collection of 6 stunning wedding venues across the Ribble Valley from James's Place's Dreams Wedding Collection. Also the historic Lumley Castle, which combines medieval character with modern hospitality. And the Royal Pavilion in Brighton as well, one of the most iconic and beautiful buildings in the country, and the perfect place for you to go and do your nuptials. That's what they're saying, it, do your nuptials. I don't know, I'm not engaged, nor am I getting married anytime soon. It's fine. If you want to go and check out our wedding guide, if you need some wedding inspo, get to gaydio.co.uk right now. Hit win on... No, don't hit win. Just tap wedding guide on the Gaydio app and I'll play you Brittany. Here's Till the World.

0: Can't Swim and Dance Dance Dance on Gaydio. It's Chris with you for Thursday morning. Thank you for getting me on. I'm going to play you new stuff from Choice of Anscene. Ariana's on the way as well. And I'll get on a big, big, big Gaydio anthem for you next. Gaydio!
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0: Just got on 11:30 Thursday morning. It's Chris with you. I've got Ariana on the way for you. Chris Malinchak as well. And right now, Ricky Williams has your LGBTQ plus headlines.
6: A Liverpool gay bar has reportedly had its licence suspended by the city council pending another hearing. The owners are said to be disappointed by the decision and let down by the management. It's after three males were charged following a multiple stabbing outside the venue. There's no suggestion of motivation behind the attack. Former nurse Sandy Peggy told an employment tribunal she felt her union did not take her concerns about sharing changing rooms with a transgender colleague seriously. She said she felt unsupported while the Royal College of Nursing disputes her claim. The Netherlands will compete at the Eurovision Song Contest 2027, having partnered with a different broadcaster. It's as the nation's first openly gay prime minister visited New York's Stonewall Inn, widely regarded as the birthplace of gay rights and the modern pride movement. Rob Yetten has enjoyed a beer with co-owner Kurt Kelly as they discussed the importance of the history and its meaning for the future.
7: We stand on the shoulders of great people that here started this fight for equal rights.
8: That's why we have gay pride parades throughout the world. What happened that night?
7: Historical grounds like these are important, and we will make sure that we will never give up.
6: And finally, new research from Booking.com has found that only 34% of LGBTQ plus people in Britain are open about their identity when travelling, compared with 76% who are out to close friends. 36% of the 1,000 asked would hide their identity if it meant being able to visit a dream destination. There's more LGBTQ plus news at gaydio.co.uk.

That is Ariana and Petal on Gadia, getting on Choice Sivan for you now. Choice Sivan actually being really candid about the inspiration behind this song in an interview with Rolling Stone magazine recently. I don't know whether you saw this. Opening up about his internalized femme phobia, saying that he spent most of his childhood like fighting against his own femininity and feeling kind of ashamed about it as well. And this song kind of helping him embrace that a lot more, and also taking inspiration from kind of the strong women who have been constants in his life as well. Really kind of gorgeous, candid chat, actually. If you've not seen that yet, go check it out. While I get on that tune for you, let's play your Choice of Anne. She's the best on game.

song I'm playing you every single day. It comes from Jodie Hush. She has smashed it all over again. She just keeps doing this, dropping big bangers that I absolutely love. This one is no different. Let's play you the dance floor on Gaydio.

0: Sonique, it feels so good on Gadio. After 12 o'clock, I'm going to get on a huge hands in the air Ibiza classic that's going to make you feel like you are in like the biggest beach rave going. I'll play you that very soon. And Adela's on next.
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14: From the Sky News Centre at midday, anti-migrant protester Danny Tomo's been arrested after a dinghy with a rescue worker on board was slashed in the channel. Police say he's being questioned on suspicion of criminal damage with intent to endanger life after a video of an incident off the Hampshire coast was streamed online. An Australian government website's been hacked by AI in what's thought to be a world first. OpenAI says its model behaved in a way that wasn't intended. The Education Secretary's insisted plans for new vocational GCSEs are not a dumbing down of the system. They'll be available for 14-year-olds from September 2029, including in construction and child development. Lucy Powell says she wants them to be equals with traditional subjects.
15: This is about giving that same status and esteem, because these can provide young people with some really important skills that they're going to need to thrive in the future world of work. And as employers keep telling me, really close that gap between the classroom and the workplace.
14: New poll suggesting Labour would win the most seats if an election was held tomorrow, but there'll be a hung parliament. The YouGov Sky News survey indicates they'd benefit from a so-called burn and bounce, but the need to the support of other parties to govern. The Prime Minister wants to scrap the booze ban in stands at football matches. Andy Burnham's called it outdated. England's rules have been in place since the 80s. Former police officer Chris Hobbs says a change in the law could stretch resources.
16: What I would hope is that somebody has consulted the police officers who police these games. So I'm not sure whether that's been done. And you've got experts in policing football across the country. And if he's not consulted them, I think that would be a grave error.
14: And a 78-year-old from Aberdeen's been crowned the world's oldest female Fortnite streamer. Guinness record holder Kath Bowie's known online as Grumpy Gran 1948. From Sky News, I'm Leisha McKenna.
0: Thursday afternoon, it's on. It's just gone 12. You're with Chris Blackmore right now. Thank you for getting me on. I'm going to...

Ray Ammer, absolutely. That is Joy on Gadio. If you love podcasts, I've got something I need you to get your ears around. 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I say imagine it, you don't have to. 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

Zero Jepsen, Don't Leave Me on the Dance Floor, playing on Gaydio. I've got something to get on for you now. I played in Gaydio Anthems earlier, Fragma, Tocca's Miracle. Absolute banger, right? Now, that song has been reworked into an even bigger banger for 2026, continuing the theme of taking, like, big Gaydio anthems and reworking them into new dance bangers. This one, the latest installment of that, Armin van Buuren and Pete Tong taking on Tocca's Miracle. If you're-

0: So we'd been having conversations about having a family for a while. We started to do some research and we found the Agora.
1: Yeah, we were lucky actually, because a lot of the time when we came into the Agora, we had the same nurses. So we became close to a couple of them who we just, they really saw us through the journey, the failed cycles, good outcome. You know, they really came along the journey with us.
0: Yeah, the team were a highlight.
1: Yeah, they were amazing.
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1: and Gadio. It's Chris with you. You know, every day at 10 a.m., by the way, I kick off the show with a whole hour of some of the biggest tunes ever made. We call them Gadio anthems. It's those like big hands in the air dance bangers that you've completely forgotten about, that you're like, oh my God, what a tune. And there's one song that I love getting to play on Gadio anthems more than any other. It's the song that I chose to kick off with when I took over this show at the beginning of January. One of my favourite Gadio anthems of all time, Freemasons, smashing it on the remix of Beyoncé, Jay-Z and Deja Vu.

Yes, you heard me right. A new album from the Sugar Babes coming in 2027. The 12th of February, to be precise. Don't know if you saw this. Announced this morning. The album going to be called Sugar Babes. Basically, they've said that the album feels so unmistakably them that there's only one thing they could do, and that was call it after themselves. I love it. Brand new Sugar Babes album in 2027. Yes, please. Right, it's Chris with you. This is Gadio. Lee Barnes on the way from 1 o'clock, getting you through the afternoon. Before he gets here, I'll play you Sabrina Carpenter and Kylie first.

0: That is Sabrina Carpenter in Taste on Gadio. Right, Lee Barnes on the way next. He's going to play you RuPaul soon, and Lily Allen and Jade as well.
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9: From the Sky News Centre at 1, an anti-migrant protester known as Danny Tomo has been arrested after footage appeared on social media of a dinghy being slashed in the channel. The video seems to show the boat being damaged while an emergency responder was on board. Our reporter Phoebe Southworth has been reading a statement from Hampshire Police.
10: A man who was 37 years old, as Danny Tomo is, had been arrested for a series of charges including criminal damage with intent to endanger life, apparently related there, that charge to there being a rescue worker on board at the time of the incident.
9: A record number of people are waiting more than a year for their Crown Court case to be heard in England and Wales. Figures show there were 80,000 outstanding at the end of June. Australian Prime Minister Anthony Albanese says an AI agent hacked a government website containing health data. OpenAI says no patient records are believed to have been accessed, but Mr. Albanese says the company took 2 months to tell the government. Australia has now launched an urgent review of its AI laws and safeguards.
11: This situation is obviously unacceptable. I spoke with the CEO of OpenAI, Sam Altman, to express Australia's extreme concern about this incident, the nature of the way that that notification occurred as well.
9: A so-called burn and bounce has been credited for Labour going ahead in a major poll. The YouGov Sky News survey suggests Andy Burnham's party would pick up 241 seats if a general election were held tomorrow. In sport, Hibs have appointed Dutchman Marink Radijk as their new manager. He replaces David Gray, who was sacked last week. His first match will be after the international break at Dundee United. And Royal Mail's hiring temporary staff to help deliver Christmas post. It's looking for 22,000 people to help in its sorting office and centres across the UK. From Sky News, I'm Leisha McKenna.
0: Oh, hello, you're right, here's Lee getting you through a Thursday? Is it Thursday? This week has gone so slow, hasn't it?

Hey, Gadio, you're right, here's Lee. I'm going to go back to what I've just said just a minute ago. Don't you think this week's gone really slow? Is that me? Is that just me? It feels like it should already be Saturday. It should already be a weekend. I feel like I should be out and about, loving life, beer in hand, you know? But here we are at 1:10 on a Thursday afternoon. But to make your day just a bit brighter, you are now past that halfway point on your Thursday, which means just over 24 hours to go until that weekend does arrive. Oh, yes! And I've got the music to make sure that that happens a lot faster for you. Got some classic Anastasia on the way. And if you are a Miley fan, the brand new one, Bass Persuade. But right now, what I want you to do is hopefully you'll buy a chair, maybe by your desk or at home. I want you to get that chair. I want you to pull it out. Feel like there is a massive spotlight on you and a massive bucket of water, yes? Is that all right? And I want you to feel like you are in the Pussycat Dolls. Go on, go and get that water, go on.

The powerhouse, that is Anastasia here on Gaydio. Currently, I'm not sure if you've seen her, currently touring the UK. Some of the Gaydio people, that sounds really rude, I'm so sorry. You know, there's people that were for Gaydio, yeah. Some of them went to go and see her earlier this week and said, what a great show it is. Hitting Cardiff tonight, if you are going, have a fantastic time. Then London, and then down to Brighton, to the Brighton Centre. And then going across to Amsterdam. I feel like I need to actually grab some tickets, because I need to go and see Anastasia. I need to be belting up those high notes. Okay, I won't hit them as well as Anastasia. But I can tell you now, I'd give it a blooming good go. try not to swear there a little bit. Do you know what? I'm just going to play some Jazzy and Chris Lorenzo just to get me through. Is that all right?

0: And are you ready for the brand new version of that with Charlie XCX, which is coming out tomorrow? Yes, we are very excited here at Gadio 2. Of course, Dave Cooper will probably get that on after 7 a.m. tomorrow because we want to be the first to hear it. Yeah, I want you the first to hear it as well. So don't forget, set your alarms for that. After 1 o'clock today, I've got that summer banger from Hugao. And if I said to you, let's have some fun, this beat is sick. What is that next line, please? Gadio.
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0: Some Gaga talking about a disco stick coming up, but first, an update from your LGBTQ plus headlines, and that is from the lovely Ricky Williams. Over to you, Ricky.
1: Liverpool's G Bar has reportedly had its licence suspended by the City Council pending another hearing. The owners are said to be disappointed by the decision and let down by the management. It's after three males were charged following a multiple stabbing outside the venue. There's no suggestion of motivation behind the attack. Former nurse Sandy Peggy told an employment tribunal she felt her union did not take her concerns about sharing changing rooms with a transgender colleague seriously. She said she felt unsupported while the Royal College of Nursing disputes her claims. The Netherlands will compete at the Eurovision Song Contest 2027, having partnered with a different broadcaster. It's as the nation's first openly gay prime minister visited New York's Stonewall Inn, widely regarded as the birthplace of gay rights and the modern pride movement. Rob Yetten has enjoyed a beer with co-owner Kurt Kelly as they discussed the importance of the history and its meaning for the future.
2: We stand on the shoulders of great people that here started this fight for equal rights.
3: That's why we have gay pride friends throughout the world of what happened that night.
2: Historical grounds like these are important, and we will make sure that we will never give up.
1: And finally, new research from Booking.com has found that only 34% of LGBTQ plus people in Britain are open about their identity when travelling, compared with 76% who are out to close friends. 36% of the 1,000 asked would hide their identity if it meant being able to visit a dream destination. There's more LGBTQ plus news at gaydio.co.uk.

Beyonce here on Gadio. Now, I was talking about brand new music tomorrow from Madonna and Charlie XCX, but somebody else that you will be hearing new music from is one Taylor Swift. I said it yesterday, I'm going to say it again. Girl, put your feet up, have a relax, yeah? Feels like every 3 months, 4 months, there's something new coming out for her. Just have a day off. However, it's just been announced on in America on the CBS Morning Show that Taylor will debut the music video for the brand new single coming out tomorrow called Patient Zero during this year's VMAs. That is happening this Sunday, the 27th of September. So she's not hanging about either. And don't forget, I do believe tomorrow is when you get the Life of a Showgirl, the encore. There was an encore. And then she'll probably have another album called The Encore of the Encore. And then the acoustic encore encore, the rock encore encore, and then maybe just, you know, the laid-back chill encore encore. Let's see how many albums she can get out before the end of this year, yeah?

tea is going to be in your head for the rest of the day, isn't it? See ya, Chandelier here on Egadio. Something else that will be in your head probably for the next 7 hours. Tame Impala and Jenny, that is on the way. But right now, brand new stuff from Josh Baker, teaming up with Polly Bascoom. New stuff on A1st. It's called My Place.

0: told you. It's going to be in your head, isn't it? Tame Impala here on Gadio. This is Lee after 2 o'clock today. Got some Rose Grey for you and that brand new one from Sam Smith.
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8: From the Sky News Centre at 2. Almost 800 migrants arrived in the UK yesterday after crossing the English Channel. That's the highest number on a single day so far this year. 10 boats in total landed on the south coast. Far-right activist Daniel Thomas has been arrested after allegedly slashing a dinghy with a knife in the Channel. The boat was previously carrying migrants. The 37-year-old is being held on suspicion of criminal damage with intent to endanger life. A record number of Crown Court cases in England and Wales have been waiting more than a year to be heard. Figures show almost 24,000 have been delayed for at least 12 months. Justice Secretary Alex Norris says the government's investing in the issue.
9: The core of it is recruitment, and people stepping up and playing their role. So we need to get those backlogs down, because every case in that waiting list is a person waiting for justice, in many cases multiple years, and that's not good enough.
8: Australian Prime Minister Anthony Albanese has warned OpenAI it took way too long to tell his government about an AI hack of its healthcare website. Australia has launched an inquiry into the breach and whether OpenAI should face criminal charges. Anthony Joshua and Tyson Fury will contest their long-awaited all-British fight at Cardiff's Principality Stadium in December. An agreement's been reached for the bout to be streamed globally after years of negotiations by promoters and the two former champions. It may not take place until the early hours of Saturday morning to cater for American fans. Heavyweight Johnny Fisher says it will be a great fight.
10: We've been talking about this fight for a decade now, and it's finally over the line. Exciting for everyone. As you said, AJ and Fury, they sort of transcend the boxing community. Everyone in England who's into sport, in Great Britain into sport, they know their names. So it's going to be massive for the sport of boxing.
8: And Taylor Swift has shared a teaser for her latest music video, Patient Zero. The singer appears alongside Colin Farrell and Dakota Johnson in the clip, which features a graveyard scene. That's the latest. I'm Faye De Silver.
0: Oh, yes, it's Thursday. It's going a bit quicker now, isn't it? You're

Gray on a Thursday. How are you? Here's Lee. Now, are you into the weird and wonderful when it comes to food? You like to mix things up as you're cooking, possibly, maybe adding an extra spice that you've never used before, just to see how it tastes. Or are you one of those people that has pineapple on pizza? No. Talk about pizza. There's a company in America that I've just seen called Round Table Pizza launching a new barbecue flavor. And I'm not sure about it. I need your help with this. It's the brand new Dr. Pepper flavored pizza, where it's a barbecue Dr. Pepper flavored base. With pepperoni, cheese and green onions on top as well. They're also starting to do Dr. Pepper flavoured tater tots and wings as well. Now, don't get me wrong, I love Dr. Pepper. I felt like Britney then in those Pepsi commercials. I love Pepsi, I really do. I love Dr. Pepper. But at this point, I think these places, I know they're trying to make themselves get more sales and really look, you know, like really 21st century. But I'm going to tell you now, what you need to do is pack this in. This is enough.

Cat's Eye and Animal here on Gadio. Now, I think it was on Monday or Tuesday. I was talking about the Saturdays to you, saying that I was going to start a petition to get them back together again. And then as I was going on, Brett Harris jumped into the studio to talk about what was going on in his show. I want to come back to it. I will get this petition online, all right? Hopefully by the end of play today, to get them back together for at least one album, one single. I don't mind. Hoopla. I don't really care. A pride. It could be anything. However, I say that, and I said before, my ADHD, I think, really made me not do it because of the other stuff that I got distracted by. So if you don't see a petition from me by the end of play today, you can definitely tell, yes, I have been distracted by somebody. Hey, yeah, sorry. Rider,

0: Love that, don't you? Alex Warren. Feels like he's taking over the world at the moment. Emerald Eyes here on Gadio. This is Lee after 2.30 today. It's good. I can tell the time, which is good. I've got some Ariana Grande for you. And I've got two queens on one track. It has finally happened. It's Madonna and Kylie. Gadio.
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Grande and Petal here. Oh, Negadio, you're right. It is Lee. Now, waking up to the news this morning, you probably did too, especially if you are a fan of the nostalgic Gremlins movie. Gremlins 3 will be released in theatres on October the 6th. Not this year. No, no, no. Not next year. No, no, no, no. 2028. 2 years' time, you will get a brand new Gremlins film. Now, I'm going to be honest with you. I have never seen Gremlins. Tom the boy always want to make me watch them at home and stuff. It's coming to Halloween, so I might watch it then. But all I know, you shouldn't feed them after dark. Is that true? Is it water them after dark? See, this is why I need to watch the movie before the third one, but I've got 2 years to do it anyways. Go on.

0: chills on my skin.
1: Teddy B and Jax Jones here on Gadio. That's their new one. And talking about new ones. Yeah, penultimate play of my beat of the week for this week comes from DJ and producer Paul Wolford, teaming up with Second City and Ra. That has been on quite a few vocalists on tunes, like with Joel Corry and Whisper, just to say a couple. And do you know what? I've really been enjoying this. And looking at the Gadio app, you have been too, with all the thumbs up, which you can do, by the way. Download the Gadio app, take me with you. Want to see what your thoughts are about this. Paul Wolford, Second City, and Ra. This is Signs.

Kesha here on Agadio. This is Lee. After 3 o'clock today, there's brand new Sugar Babes out today, isn't there? Oh, we need to talk about that and the new album that is coming very soon as well. Also going to play you that pop Slovakian star. It's only Adela.

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0: From the Sky News Centre at 3. Home Office figures reveal almost 800 migrants arrived in the UK via the Channel yesterday. It marks the highest single-day figure recorded so far this year. Meanwhile, an anti-migrant protester known as Danny Tomo has been arrested after footage appeared on social media of a dinghy being slashed in the Channel. The video seems to show the boat being damaged while an emergency responder is on board. Our reporter Phoebe Southworth has been reading a statement from Hampshire Police.
1: A man who was 37 years old, as Danny Tomo is, had been arrested for a series of charges, including criminal damage with intent to endanger life, apparently related there, that charge, to there being a rescue worker on board at the time of the incident.
0: A record number of Crown Court cases in England and Wales have been waiting more than a year to be heard. Almost 24,000 have been delayed, taking the overall backlog to 80,000. Journalists from three US media organisations are still being denied access to the White House, despite a court ruling shutting down a ban by the Trump administration. The US president blocked CNN, MS Now and Politico over the weekend, accusing them of reporting fake news. A federal judge has deemed that unconstitutional. Mel Bunce is a director of the Centre for Journalism and Democracy.
2: This sends a direct signal to other countries that is definitely of concern, which is that this is how an elected president, an elected official in a country that's been the kind of exemplar of media freedom historically, that this is an acceptable way to treat journalists.
0: Anthony Joshua and Tyson Fury will contest their long-awaited all-British fight at Cardiff's Principality Stadium in December. An agreement's been reached for the bout to be streamed globally after years of negotiations. And Sugar Babes have announced a new self-titled album, the first from the original trio in 26 years. The record's expected to be released in February. That's the latest. I'm Faye De Silva.
3: Stay right there. Incoming brand new Sugar Babes tune on the way. But first, here's Adela. Day-day.

see you again. Sorry, Miley now. Back then, Miley Cyrus, though, as you well know. This is Lee. Thanks for getting me on a Thursday, getting you through that last bit. And do you know what? I've got something that's really going to help you, actually. How about some new stuff from the Sugar Babes? Brand new track called Ghosts came out midnight, just gone. You've got a music video coming out at 5 p.m. today, and also just announced a brand new album as well called, quite simple, Sugar Babes. It will be out on the 12th of February 2027, so not too long to wait. Shall I just stop talking and get it on for you? That sounds like a good idea. New stuff is called Ghosts.

dance floor from Carly Rae Jepsen. Something that you would say, actually, if you're at a wedding, wouldn't you? Yeah, there's some songs at a wedding. Sometimes people leave. You don't want to go. Don't leave me. I'm having such a good time. And talking about those fantastic weddings you go to, if you're starting to plan yours or you know somebody that is starting to plan a wedding of themselves, how about we give you a bit of a helping hand here with our great big LGBTQ plus wedding guide. So in there, you're going to get from venues to suppliers, celebrants to photographers. We made it really easy for you. That guide also includes an award-winning all-female DJ collective called Spin Sisters. There's a collection of six stunning wedding venues across the Ribble Valley from James's Place's Dreams Wedding Collection and the historic Lumley Castle, which combines medieval character with some modern hospitality. Now, to discover more, all you need to do is get to gaydio.co.uk or check out the LGBTQ plus wedding guide on the free Gaydio app. Go on, you do that, and I'll play you new stuff from the Shapeshifters for you.

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7: Shakespeare. 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
0: Stay right there. Got Sunny Federa and Becky Hill's new one on the way, but first, an update on your LGBTQ plus headlines with the lovely Ricky Williams.
8: Liverpool's G Bar has reportedly had its licence suspended by the City Council pending another hearing. The owners are said to be disappointed by the decision and let down by the management. It's after three males were charged following a multiple stabbing outside the venue. There's no suggestion of motivation behind the attack. Former nurse Sandy Peggy told an employment tribunal she felt her union did not take her concerns about sharing changing rooms with a transgender colleague seriously. She said she felt unsupported while the Royal College of Nursing disputes claims. The Netherlands will compete at the Eurovision Song Contest 2027, having partnered with a different broadcaster. It's as the nation's first openly gay prime minister visited New York's Stonewall Inn, widely regarded as the birthplace of gay rights and the modern pride movement. Rob Yetten has enjoyed a beer with co-owner Kurt Kelly as they discussed the importance of the history and its meaning for the future.
9: We stand on the shoulders of great people that here started this fight for equal rights.
10: That's why we have gay pride drinks out the world of what happened that night.
9: Historical grounds like these are important, and we'll make sure that we will never give up.
8: And finally, new research from Booking.com has found that only 34% of LGBTQ plus people in Britain are open about their identity when travelling, compared with 76% who are out to close friends. 36% of the 1,000 asked would hide their identity if it meant being able to visit a dream destination. There's more LGBTQ plus news at gaydio.co.uk.

Curry Can't Swim here on Galeo. Now, earlier on, I was talking to you about the new Taylor Swift album tomorrow. It's called Is It the Life of a Showgirl? The Encore. A lot of stuff having the word encore at the end. And tomorrow you will be able to witness, if you are a Marvel fan, Endgame, the big Avengers film, The Encore. Well, I think they put some deleted scenes in, but you also get 3 to 4 brand new end credit scenes that leads to the brand new Avengers coming out this December called Doomsday. Now, what happens normally is actually secrets are kept very good at Marvel. Like, even the actors only get the script of their part and that's it, not the whole script at all. Very secretive. However, people across the world who have already had a screening of that brand new Avengers Endgame Encore have unfortunately started to put all of those end credit scenes online on TikTok and Twitter. I'm going to say, if you're a Marvel fan and you don't want to see those spoilers, do not head onto those social platforms this week. Honestly, it's going to ruin it for you. It's spoiler alert.

0: Did you do your doo-doos? Fantastic. Little Mix here on Galeo. This is Lee. I will see you back here from 1 p.m. tomorrow. Stay right there. Brett Harris on the way with brand new Tinashe and some Ariana Grande.
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9: From the Sky News Centre at 4. Ministers say they must push further and harder to stop migrants crossing the Channel in response to latest figures. The Home Office has recorded almost 800 people arriving by small boat in the UK yesterday, the highest number for a single day so far this year. Meanwhile, anti-migrant protester Daniel Thomas has been arrested on suspicion of criminal damage with intent to endanger life. He posted a video online appearing to show himself slashing an inflatable boat with a knife while an emergency responder was on board. Teenagers in England will be able to study new vocational GCSEs like building and construction and child development. They'll sit alongside traditional subjects and will be available as early as 2029. These 16-year-olds in North London think it's a great move.
10: All we really know is paperwork, and we lack practical work, which is pretty much all you need in the real life.
11: It allows more career paths than what I've been given. If I do construction or another vocational path, then I have more variety of jobs that I can get.
9: An NHS trust says it's prepared to review more than 4,000 breast cancer cases, stretching more than a decade. A review found hundreds of patients at the County Durham and Darlington Foundation had come to harm during treatment there. British boxers Tyson Fury and Anthony Joshua will finally meet in the ring later this year, with the date set for December the 11th in Cardiff. It's expected to take place in the early hours of the morning to suit American TV audiences. Fury's promoter, Frank Warren, says it's a huge payday for both fighters.
12: They're getting paid, the both of them, more than any British fighters ever has earned in a fight ever. That's the reason why no one can walk away from us, because of the amount of money involved.
9: And Macklemore's announced he's going to front a pro-Palestine tour after being dropped as a support act for Ed Sheeran. The rapper was removed from the lineup after making comments about the Gaza conflict. That's the latest. I'm Faye De Silva.
13: Well, hello there. First evening is a go. It's Brett Harris sorting the tunes out over the next couple of hours. Can I play some Dua Lipa and some Ariana Grande? Oh, please.

0: some melatonin.
1: That is Tinashe and Melatonin on Gadio on your Thursday evening. Before that, Shirzy, Don't Hold Your Breath, and Ariana Grande starting the show. It's Brett Harris with you for the next couple of hours with producer Kira.
2: Hello.
1: Sorting out all of the giggles for me, preparing all of the giggles that we're going to have between now and seven. And it is going to be a whopper of a show. I feel like there's going to be a heavy focus on girl bands in the next hour. We really need to focus on the wave of girl band news that we've had in the last 24 hours and drama as well. So if you love Sugar Babes and you love Mystique, if you like your trio girl bands, you're in for a treat. I've also got my beat of the week from another girl band made up of a trio. Say Now, they're on the way before 7 o'clock. So there's a heavy focus on three women who make up a girl band over the next 3 hours. I've also got Girls Aloud. I've also got Miley Cyrus. And we need to chat about that preview of tonight's Big Brother. We will do that shortly. First, though, let's get this on from Dua Lipa. This is Houdini on Gadio. Good evening.
2: Good evening.
1: Good evening.

0: Something Kind of Ooh on Gaydio. Just gone 20 past four on your Thursday. Hello, it's Brett with you, and I haven't stopped waxing lyrical about this season of Big Brother. I think I actually genuinely, hand on heart, I'm going to say it is one of the best, if not the best season of Big Brother that there has ever been. And I'm only a week and a half into it. The gloves are off. The girls are fighting. We've got drama here, drama there, drama everywhere, including in tonight's sneak peek, Rochelle and Joanne, two of the main culprits for causing most of the drama in the house with the incredible one-liners and meltdowns, arguing over what they believe is raw chicken in tonight's meal. Listen to the clip that Big Brother put out on social media.
1: Half of it's not cooked, so struggling.
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3: Rochelle, I want to cook my chicken.
4: But you're not allowed to. We're going to fail the task. So we've done it
3: here for nothing. Who are you talking to? Who are you talking to?
4: It's her.
3: I'm not eating it. It's not my fault that you never took cooking classes. Cook my chicken longer. I can do that.
4: She has got the
3: spoon. No, you have lazy cow. You old
4: hamster.
3: You old dirty handy. Any woman, I'm not your child. Senior citizen. 85-year-old lady. You're too old.
0: You're a self-entitled 80-year-old woman to a lady who is 57. That is so funny. The one-liners that Rochelle and Joanna have been coming out with this series, it's just such, I can't describe how incredible the season's been. And the fact that rumoured to go in this weekend as part of the changing house each week, Tiffany Pollard coming face-to-face with Rochelle, face to face with Joanne. It's just incredible. You've now started getting into it, haven't you, producer Kira? Because you were kind of watching through the clips online, right?
5: Yeah. I love it. It's brilliant.
0: It is such a brilliant episode. We're digesting it, of course, every week on the Gaydio Original Podcast. 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We're joined by Tequila Thirst, the latest queen to sashay away from Drag Race UK, and Millie, the first evictee from this season of Big Brother. Big Brother, of course, returns tonight at ITV2 and ITVX, and I am going to be glued to the TV screen, and we will debrief tomorrow, producer Kira, on that capiche.
5: Capiche.

0: and Danceteria on Gadio. Charlie XCX jumping on that, and it is out tomorrow. Can't wait for that remix. Really cannot. Right, on the way, after half four, we need to chat about girl bands, the trio of girl bands. Saying out, they're my beat of the week. They're on before seven. We need to chat about the Scandal of Mystique, and Sugar Babes are back with a brand new single and a new album. I will tell you more in a few minutes.
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0: Hugo Ultranate. That is Moving to the Sun on Gaydio. Now, over the next half an hour, we are focusing, producer Kira, on girl bands.
1: We are.
0: A lot of drama in Camp Mystique, which we'll unpack in about 10 minutes' time. So stay for that. But Sugar Babes, they've announced they're back with a brand new album!
1: Woo!
0: 12th of February, it's out. It's got the tracks like Jungle, a fan favourite, on there. And today, they have released a new song called Ghosts. Now, I was really excited when I found out that this was going to be out. And I've deliberately not searched for it. I've not listened to it because I wanted to play it on Gaydio and experience it where you might be listening and experiencing this for the first time ever. Producer Kira, have you heard it yet?
1: No.
0: So this is going to be an experience for us both. I'm going to press play on it right now. Brand new Sugar Babes on Gaydio. This is Ghost.

0: Lot all about tonight on KDO. 7 minutes to five on your Thursday. Drama in the girl bands, and no one can get to the bottom of what is going on. Producer Kira, please bring us up to speed, please.
1: So it's all got a bit messy with Mystique.
0: It has. Very, very messy. So they had that great reunion where they did the show at Wembley Arena.
1: Yep.
0: All went well. People were crying out for more, like a Hoopla or a regional tour. Anyway, Sabrina Carpenter announces a solo headline tour, and talk of and loads of headlines saying that Mystique have split 1 week after their reunion tour. So there's drama. Sue Elise, the other member of Little Mix, has been like, this is news to me. I didn't realise we'd split up. The deadline was actually today to make a decision on other gigs and stuff. So that's what was... That was where things were left. Sabrina Washington was then invited onto Good Morning Britain to talk about it this morning. Here was the interview.
2: We got together for a one-night stand for our 25th anniversary.
3: And you understood it was only ever one night?
2: It was only ever one night.
3: But if it's that big, surely there's going to be more dates.
2: Yeah, but I'm not saying no to any. Nothing has come up and said, okay, well, we're doing this, or this has come up to do.
0: She was also pressed on a press release. She was like, I've not sent anything. I've not said anything. Right, I'm going to put the facts straight right now. I have on front of me on my computer a press release from her publicist saying Mystique split 1 week after sold out Wembley reunion as Sabrina Washington announces tour. So what has happened?
1: In the words of Mystique themselves, it's so scandalous.
0: Well, this is it. Well, how can her rep send out this press release? She's either not approved that, but she must have approved some sort of press release because she's agreed to do a multiple date tour.
1: It's just all a bit odd, isn't it,
0: really? It's all a bit odd, all a bit messy. But to go on national TV and say there is no press release, I've got one from your rep in front of me. I've got the receipt, Sabrina. What are you talking about?

0: No such press release. Don't mess me around, Sabrina. Right on the way after five, getting on some M&EK and some Sienna Sparrow as well. Stay there.
1: You don't need a radio to listen to us at home.
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0: From the Sky News Centre at 5, Donald Trump has welcomed the Chinese president to the White House. They're expected to discuss AI safety, trade and the conflict in Iran before a state dinner later. But pictures from Mr. Xi's arrival have been limited after journalists from three organizations were banned from the White House. Our US correspondent Mark Stone says earlier a judge ruled that was unconstitutional.
1: The rest of the US media have come together in solidarity, which means pictures are limited of this state visit. And it is worth reflecting that which other major superpower is known for banning organizations that it does not agree with? China.
0: Almost 800 migrants arrived on the south coast yesterday. That's the highest number for a single day so far this year. Meanwhile, anti-migrant protester Danny Tomo has been arrested after a dinghy was slashed in the channel with an emergency responder still on board. He's accused of criminal damage with intent to endanger life. A so-called burn and bounce has been credited for Labour going ahead in a major poll. It suggests Andy Burnham's party would pick up 241 seats if a general election were held tomorrow. Anthony Joshua says the quietest ones often pull the strings after his all-British boxing showdown with Tyson Fury was finally confirmed. The pair will meet in Cardiff in December. Fury's known for his trash talk in the build-up to a fight, and former boxer Johnny Nelson says Joshua needs to know how to handle it.
2: AJ's got to be smart enough to turn the volume down. He's got to switch it off, because Fury's very good at drawing you in. He'll either be your mate or he'll be a bully. He'll be all over you. And I think with AJ, he can't be his mate. So he'll be a bully. He'll use facts and science on him just to get in his head.
0: And a short trailer for the latest Gremlins film is out 3 decades after the last installment. It shows Gizmo, the Mogwai, peeking out from a bag. That's the latest. I'm Faye De Silva.
3: Hiya, it's Brett with you. Thursday evening is a go. It's just gone 5. David Guetta, Kelly LaRoland.

0: David Guetta, Kelly Rowland, that is When Love Takes Over on Gadio. I really want to do the dance to Commander from those two as well.
1: Oh, yeah.
0: I've learnt it. It's there, then back, then up, then down. Salute, salute, salute, and walk away.
1: That was very visual radio, that.
0: Thank you. Exactly. I'm just, you know, trying to create a picture. Dear listener, hi, it's Brett Harris with you every Monday to Friday between 4 and 7pm, and I love pop culture, and I feel a bit flawed, or that the weight of pop culture is on my shoulders a lot at the minute, producer Kira, because there's a lot of it at the minute. Gremlins 3, I used to love Gremlins as a kid. I probably shouldn't have been allowed to watch it, but my nan really loved the Gremlins film, so we used to watch them quite a lot together. Was obsessed with Gizmo, the cute little gremlin, but the gremlin, when they get water on them, they turn into these big green evil things. And I loved, there was the singer gremlin with the blonde hair. She was like a diva gremlin, I would say. But they've released a teaser for the third Gremlins film. It's been like 30 odd years, maybe 40 since the last two. It's just a little teaser of Gizmo creeping out of, all cute, out of a little rucksack. And that's what my cats were named after. Well, my first cat, Gizmo.
1: Aww.
0: Yeah, I know. So we've got that. We've got American Horror Story, which is back streaming tonight. Jessica Lange is back playing four characters. Very excited for that. But Ryan Murphy, who writes American Horror Story, was on the red carpet last night of the launch of American Horror Story and was asked about Glee, which he also was the showrunner of and writer of. And this is what he had to say.
2: Yeah, we just finished writing the Glee reboot today. So who knows if I'm going to make that. But yeah, I mean, I've quietly been having conversations with people on that show, just like I have on this show, about what do you think? Should we? Maybe I shouldn't. I don't know.
0: What? Glee back. I am. So I was a late Gleek. Because I didn't have Sky when I was growing up, so I could never watch it. So I just never got on the Glee hype. But what I will say is, since lockdown, I really got into it. I am obsessed with Glee now. So the fact that we're going to have potentially Glee back on TV screen. Sue Sylvester. Oh my God, the stories that you could write about her. I actually want to be on the writing team. I know what I would want to do with these characters. I need to be on that writing team. So Ryan Murphy, or anyone that has connections with Ryan Murphy, if you're listening, put me in touch. I will put pen to paper and we will create Glee Gold. Right, PCD, Sam Smith, all on the way. We'll do it after this from Sienna Spyro.

0: Sam Smith, the Two City Chorus, teaming up for Oh Mother on KDO. 20 past five on your Thursday. Taylor Swift has a new song out tomorrow. It's called Patient Zero. She's extending the Life of a Showgirl album to be a deluxe.
1: Yeah.
0: Called the Encore. Not happy about that. Jade did it first.
1: Correct. That's exactly what I thought.
0: And I will say no more about that, because we do like Taylor Swift and we don't want our nut job fans to come after us. But she's going to be debuting a new music video for said song at the MTV VMAs this Sunday. And the two stars of the music video that are joining her in said video are Dakota Johnson and Colin Farrell, who has just been hot all of his life. Like, he gets better with age.
1: Okay, yeah.
0: How old is Colin Farrell? He gets better with age.
1: Okay, yeah.
0: How old is Colin Farrell? 50. Four. I know I shouldn't thirst over a movie star, but am I ever going to be in the same room as Colin Farrell? Probably not.
1: I don't agree with that.
0: Do you not?
1: I don't think he's attractive, no.
0: Oh. This is very, like, early noughties radio, discussing whether people are attractive on the radio, discussing movie stars. But I would just like it to be said that there will be no chance that I will ever meet Colin Farrell, I can imagine, in this life. But, Colin, if you are listening, I am free on Thursday. You can thirst on the radio, you can. Right, Troye Sivan, she's the best on the way. And we will salivate to Colin Farrell while I play this from Rihanna. This is Rude Boy.

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4: Hello, it's Brett Harris with you. Thursday evening is a go. Cat's Eye Madonna on the way. It's just gone 5:30. 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
5: Liverpool's G Bar has reportedly had its licence suspended by the City Council, pending another hearing. The owners are said to be disappointed by the decision and let down by the management. It's after three males were charged following a multiple stabbing outside the venue. There's no suggestion of motivation behind the attack. Former nurse Sandy Peggy told an employment tribunal she felt her union did not take her concerns about sharing changing rooms with a transgender colleague seriously. She said she felt unsupported while the Royal College of Nursing disputes claims. The Netherlands will compete at the Eurovision Song Contest 2027, having partnered with a different broadcaster. It's as the nation's first openly gay prime minister visited New York's Stonewall Inn, widely regarded as the birthplace of gay rights and the modern pride movement. Rob Yetten has enjoyed a beer with co-owner Kurt Kelly as they discussed the importance of the history and its meaning for the future.
6: We stand on the shoulders of great people that here started this fight for equal rights.
7: That's why we have gay pride parades throughout the world of what happened that night.
6: Historical grounds like these are important, and we will make sure that we will never give up.
5: And finally, new research from Booking.com has found that only 34% of LGBTQ+ people in Britain are open about their identity when travelling.

76% who are out to close friends. 36% of the 1,000 asked would hide their identity if it meant being able to visit a dream destination. There's more LGBTQ+ news at gaydio.co.uk.

Atsai, Animal on KDO. It's Brett Harris with you. Cher, Ariana Grande, Peggy Goo all on the way. But first, I just want to chat about something that I've seen in the news coming out of Brighton and Hove. The mayor of Brighton and Hove has visited the Trans Pride Centre in Brighton and Hove. And do you know what? It's not very often that you get local politicians or, you know, politicians generally doing things in support of our trans siblings. So to get the mayor of Brighton and Hove at Trans Pride Centre in Brighton and Hove, fantastic work. We need to see more of that, more advocacy, more allyship, please. Right.

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Hello, it's Brett Harris with you. 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Do it. 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

0: monster in all forms now. That is Lady Gaga and Garden of Eden with a little daughter called Rose Bean Polanski. So cute. Right, on the way after six, getting on some KTB and Jax Jones for you. KTO.
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10: From the Sky News Centre at 6, two of the world's most powerful men are holding talks at the White House. Donald Trump's welcomed China's leader Xi Jinping, saying they have a truly great friendship. They're expected to discuss AI security, trade and the conflict in Iran. Our US correspondent Mark Stone says the importance of this visit can't be overstated.
11: They literally could start wars or stop wars, solve wars together. They can start trade globally, they can stop trade globally and damage economies around the world. And on AI, they can cooperate or there can be unbridled competition.
10: A paedophile who took thousands of pictures of women and children before using AI to turn some into explicit images has been sentenced to 2 years and 4 months in prison. Mechanic Zafar Dogan, who's 32, took many of the photos from his flat in Enfield, which overlooked a playground. The UK's announced an £88 million package of humanitarian aid in Gaza. The aim is to cover things like healthcare, water and sanitation. A record number of Crown Court cases in England and Wales have been waiting more than a year to be heard. Figures show almost 24,000 have been delayed for at least 12 months. The overall backlog has climbed to more than 80,000 cases. Justice Secretary Alex Norris says the government's investing in the issue.
12: The core of it is recruitment and people stepping up and playing their roles. So we need to get those backlogs down, because every case in that waiting list is a person waiting for justice, in many cases multiple years, and that's not good enough.
10: Anthony Joshua says the quietest ones often pull the strings, as his all-British boxing showdown with Tyson Fury is finally confirmed. The former champions will meet in Cardiff in December. And U2's new album is to feature a duet between Bono and Dolly Parton. They sing together on Torn, described as a song about broken family ties. It's out in November. That's the latest. I'm Fade De Silver.
0: Hey, it's just gone 6 o'clock on your Thursday. I don't know why I'm doing some sort of Cheryl accent there.
13: You're trying to offend everyone.

0: That and that is Free Your Mind. Sorry, my mind just went blank. That's why I just went,
1: Maybe you have to free it.
0: Well, one day I will. Hell of gay, Dio. No, I'm joking. Listen, what's going on in Bake Off? You've put something in my notes here, but I feel like you're going to be a best place to tell me what's going on, Kira. What is happening?
1: So Scott Bryan went on BBC News to talk about Bake Off.
0: Yeah.
1: Mumi Mashiri gives him 5 seconds to give, like, what his best cake is, like, what's your favourite cake?
0: Right.
1: She's got 5 seconds. And the panic on his face is like nothing I've ever seen.
0: Let's listen.
2: And Scott, we've got 5 seconds. What's your favourite cake?
3: Oh, God. Didn't expect this. Victoria Sponge, sure. Let's keep it plain.
0: Okay. Producer Kira, 5 seconds. What's your favourite cake?
1: Chocolate fudge cake.
0: Yeah. In the microwave, 20 seconds, bit of double cream.
1: Yes.
0: You're speaking my language now. Right, Adela on the way, new generation. I'm a beat of the week from Say Now. First, new Danny Minogue.

Adela and 8 in LA on KDO. Thursday evening is a go, 20 past 6, and it's time to do this. Playing it every single day on my show this week. It comes from Say Now. They cite inspirations from the likes of Sugar Babes, Little Mix, and I love this song. Let me know what you think of it. You can thumb it up if you're listening to KDO online or on the app. Let us know on the socials. If you want to hear it some more, you're going to hear it every day to make your mind up. This is Say Now and Met My Match.

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0: Slater and Brand New Chanel's on Gadio on your Thursday evening. Labour councillor Paul O'Neill has gone viral after people called him out for being on Grindr in a harness. some sort of adult wear, I would say. But obviously Grindr, known for being an app that adults might frequent to meet other adults that are up for some afternoon delight. So he was on there, he's been caught on there, and he has come out defiant, being like, you know, people have their private lives and their public lives, and the beauty of being in this country is that you can do that and you have free rights to do that. Where do you stand on it, producer Kira? Should politicians be doing that?
1: I don't see a problem with it.
0: I don't. I think it's the 21st century, isn't it? We're so desensitised to everything now. We have screens shoved in front of children from the minute they're out of the womb. And we live on our screens, on algorithms all the time. We are so desensitised to some of the worst things that are going on in the world that are put in our news feeds from, yeah, like news sources and stuff. So who's it offending?
1: Plus, like, we all
0: free
1: have...
0: the nip.
1: We all have professional lives and private lives.
0: We do, we do. And it blurs slightly when we're on the radio because we have to talk about our private lives. So talk.
1: I'm not doing that.
0: Oh. Spoil sport. Billie Eilish on the way. Some Sonny Federa as well. We'll do George Michael now. This is amazing on Gadio.

0: Birds of a Feather on KDO. Hello, I'm Brett Harris. Cheers for getting us on. Producer Kira, are you going to do anything nice for tea tonight?
1: I'm going to an event.
0: An event? What kind of event?
1: Some sort of award ceremony. I'm being dragged there by my other half, I don't really know what's going on.
0: Is he up for a gong?
1: No.
0: Are you up for a gong?
1: No.
0: How are you going then?
1: Free invite.
0: Fair enough. Free drinks. Free food.
1: Yeah.
0: We're there. If that's on an invite, me or Kira are going to be there.

0: 4 p.m. You're going to join me, producer Kara?
1: I am.
0: Bloody lovely. See you then. Ta-ra.
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11: From the Sky News Centre at 7. A paedophile who used AI to undress thousands of images of women and children has been jailed for more than 2 years. Zafar Dogan, who's 32, was repeatedly bailed back to his flat in Enfield in North London, even though it looked over a playground. The Chinese President Xi Jinping and Donald Trump are holding talks at the White House. Mr. Xi says the countries are deeply intertwined, while the US presidents hailed their truly great friendship. Teenagers in England will be able to study new vocational GCSEs like building and construction and child development. They'll sit alongside traditional subjects and will be available as early as 2029. These 16-year-olds in Islington and North London think it's a great move.
12: All we really know is paperwork, and we lack practical work, which is pretty much all you need in the real life.
13: It allows more career paths than what I've been given. If I do construction or another vocational path, then I have more variety of jobs that I can get.
11: The UK government's announced it's sending £88 million worth of aid to Gaza. The funding will be used for medical supplies, clean water and mental health services. Almost 800 migrants arrived on the south coast yesterday. That's the highest number for a single day so far this year. British boxers Tyson Fury and Anthony Joshua will finally meet in the ring later this year, with the date set for December the 11th in Cardiff. It's expected to take place in the early hours of the morning to suit American TV audiences. Fury's promoter, Frank Warren, says it's a huge payday for both fighters.
14: They're getting paid, both of them, more than any British fighters ever had earned in a fight ever. That's the reason why no one could walk away from us, because of the amount of money involved.
11: And the Premier League and the top divisions in Germany, Italy and Spain will make a joint call for governance reform at FIFA tomorrow. A collective statement will be released demanding greater consultation on key issues. That's the latest. I'm Faye De Silva.
0: Here we go. One day closer to the weekend. Happy Thursday evening. I am Craig Law, playing some absolute bops for you between now and 9 o'clock. Let's get started with Alex Mills.
10: Radio.

Chris Gray's amazing Clubbed Your Arms. Oh, sounds like a date to me. Clubbed Your Arms, that does sound like a pretty mighty nice date. Anyway, less about my dating life, more about you on this fine Thursday evening. I am Craig, keeping things warm for Chris whilst he is convalescing away somewhere much sunnier than here. But let me know what you're up to. 0330-048400 is my WhatsApp number. 0330-048400 is the WhatsApp if you want to get in touch tonight. Taylor Swift has announced yet another edition of Life of a Showgirl. It is the bajillionth different version of the album. And you know, I understand a girl's gotta eat and a girl's gotta make billions and a girl's gotta, you know, market, but it's getting a bit ridiculous now because she's announced a brand new song, Patient Zero, as well as the encore edition of Life of a Showgirl. It's just called Life of a Showgirl, called the encore. And not to be confused with the acoustic collection, the So Glamorous Cabaret version, or the So Punk on the Internet version, or the Everything Else version. It's just like, ah, oh, good God, Taylor. You made your money. Let Charlie Madonna have the spotlight this week.

is officially a bop. I'm saying it. Miley and Bass Persuades at Gideon 20 past 7 on your Thursday evening. I gotta be honest with you, I'm really excited for this weekend because I'm back DJing. I've been off for a couple of weeks after the madness of Channel Islands Pride in Guernsey, which was mental, and of course Manchester Village Pride. So I've had my kind of post-September chill out for 2 weeks, and I'm back at it this week. And honestly, I'm so excited, even though it's going to be Freshers Week, and I'm going to feel like the oldest person in the room with all these little baby freshers. Welcome to Birmingham and Manchester, whatever. I've got no idea what's in store. Oh, I miss those days. Don't miss the student budget, though. Definitely not. Couldn't go back to spending

0: Yo, Jackie P, better known to you and I as Dave Cooper, is doing a SED on Saturday afternoon for Homo Blog, and no doubt he'll be telling you more about it when you wake up with him from 7 a.m. tomorrow.
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Okay, so I'm holding my hands up. I kind of screwed up yesterday because I said that the Charlie XCX remix of this was going to drop at midnight, Mars Light. And that was bad information. Sorry, that's all on me. Apparently, it's tonight. Trust me, I was just as disappointed as you are. But let me flip that disappointment to absolute joy because the Sugar Babes are officially back. The original trio, Keisha, Muddy and Siobhan, have gotten back together and they've released a brand new song, which we're going to play in just a second. But also confirmed a brand new album coming out in February. And it's also just called Sugar Babes. There's a word for that, isn't it? Eponymous. There we go. Sugar Babes eponymous album coming out. There we go. I feel like I'm on Radio 4. Sugar Babes, the album coming out in February, but this is the first single from it. And if you haven't heard this yet, you're going to be delighted to discover the Sugar Babes have gone back to the basics, have gone back to that poppy club vibe that made us all fall in love with them. This is the first brand new single from them. It's called Ghost.

we get Anton's playlist on Spotify. Gotta get the plugs in because this is my last shift on evenings because I'm going to daytimes for a week next week. So for the last time this week, my beat of the week from the incredible Disco Dom and Dombreski, that is Life. Turn it up nice and loud.

0: 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God, when this came out, it was everywhere, wasn't it? I kind of forgotten about it until I just played it. 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
8: From the Sky News Centre at 8. Hundreds of delegates at the UN General Assembly have walked out as Israel's Prime Minister Benjamin Netanyahu took to the podium.
9: I request an order in the hall, please.
10: Mr. President, before I begin, if there are any other moral cowards who haven't yet left this hall, please do so now.
8: The irate leader rejected accusations of a genocide in Gaza and said world leaders didn't know what they were talking about when they condemned settler violence. He's also vowed to continue to defend the state of Israel. A paedophile who used AI to undress thousands of images of women and children has been jailed for more than 2 years. The case prompted criticism of the court system after Zafer Dogan was repeatedly bailed back to his flat that overlooked a playground. Met Commissioner Sir Mark Rowley thinks victims have been let down.
11: They were so fearful, ultimately felt forced to move to a distant temporary accommodation, disrupting their lives and disrupting the children's lives, simply to escape being in the neighbourhood of the offender. That is simply not acceptable. The children should be put first, not the paedophile.
8: The US president says he and China's Xi Jinping held a great meeting at the White House. The world leaders are thought to have discussed security and artificial intelligence. Meanwhile, previously banned US press have been allowed back into the White House. CNN, MS Now and Politico were denied access for days, accused of reporting fake news. Ministers are promising to push further and harder to stop migrants crossing the channel. Almost 800 people arrived by small boat in the UK yesterday, the highest number for a single day this year. And Wales have kicked off their Nations League campaign in Lisbon, taking on Cristiano Ronaldo's Portugal. It's goalless in the opening stages and 0-0 between Kosovo and the Republic of Ireland. That's the latest. I'm Faye De Silva.
12: Just gone 8 o'clock. I'm Craig, back to play some tunes, including Bebe Rexha and a classic from Dannii Minogue. Got to Josh Baker. Let's do it.

once you get over the fact that he uses the Insomnia sample, it's a great track in the end, isn't it? I had to get over myself to really like it, though. I'm Craig, by the way, playing BB Rex, Neural Legend here at Gadio. Just coming on to, well, almost 8:15 tonight. You've got me until 9 o'clock. Would love to know what you're up to, because I'm nosy like that. On the WhatsApp, 0330-048-400. That's 0330-048-400. You can also get in touch via the app, via the website as well. I'm really happy today, actually, because my impulse purchase came today. And, well, it's an impulse purchase. It's one of the few I can talk about on the radio. You know what it's like. And I saw this and I just had to buy it. So basically, I have bought 48 packets of my favorite crisps, and they were going out of date, so they were selling up for something ridiculous. And honestly, these crisps and other crisp brands are available. Okay, I'm not advertising, I'm just saying that I am absolutely 1000% addicted to bacon fries and scampi fries. You know what it's like when you're in the pub and you see them behind the bar, and they cost like a pound each sometimes. You know, it's ridiculous. And I've just bought an entire box of them. And I honestly, it reminds me of uni. I think I spend half my net out money sometimes. You know, when you've had a couple of cheeky drinky poos responsibly, you see the bacon fries or the scampi fries sometimes, and you're just like, I have to have them. And of course, they're the most addictive things in the world ever. You can't just have one, so you end up having two or three. And at a pound a time, it honestly, it bankrupted me in uni. And the weird thing is, I can't believe I'm talking about this on the radio, is I don't even like seafood. I don't like scampi, so I don't know why I love scampi fries so much. They just taste like really vinegary crisp. I love them. Honestly, I think I've had like 8 packets since I took delivery this afternoon. It's bad for me. But that was my impulse purchase today, and oh, I'm so happy.

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1: That'll be me when I'm back in the DJ box in some of the finest queer venues the UK can offer this weekend. I do absolutely love my job. I love that tune from M&EK. Oh no. Hi to Josh on the Instagram who's going, Craig, was it a slow news day? You spent 90 seconds talking about Chris. Honestly, that's how happy they've made me. Like, after the show tonight now, before the chaos of this weekend, my plan is I'm going to get snuggled into bed. I'm going to fire up the NCIS on the TV, and I'm going to eat probably another 6 packets, and that's a conservative estimate. But they are, honestly, they're just so addictive. Bacon fries and scampi fries. My diet's gone out the window, honestly. And they were so cheap.

0: Ophelia. Yeah, that one. It's Gadio. We've got more music on the way from Jazzy and Switch Disco next. Gadio.
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3: So my partner Martin and I are on a surrogacy journey. We have had some challenges. However, the Agora have consistently been able to help us overcome those challenges and ensure that we are filled with optimism that we can make our dreams come true.
4: Yes, and I think it's important to emphasise how personal this journey is and how fragile people can be along the path to ultimately creating a family, which is our dream. 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

Chris Lorenzo. It is Invincible coming on to 9:15 tonight with me, Craig Law, looking after the show, I think, for the last time, because I'm actually looking after afternoons next week, which is going to be interesting, being back on daytimes, because I've gotten proper comfy doing evenings, especially talking about all the tea this week with Mystique, with, you know, how does, let me try and get my head around this. How does a girl group, an iconic UK girl group, get back together, sell out Wembley Arena, have an amazingly successful comeback, and then manage to ruin it by 1 p.m. on the following Monday? Like, I honestly, it's got to be studied for how this reunion has fallen apart, especially if, like me, you watch Sabrina Washington on Good Morning Britain on ITV this morning on what I can only describe in the politest way possible, okay? No tea, no shade, but it was a car crash of an interview, you know, especially with Sabrina having, you know, she got pushed hard, you know? You think these like, little cushy breakfast couch interviews are kind of, you know, fluffy and nice. Oh no, they went for it with Sabrina. So the clip's all over socials. It's all on your Twitter and Instagram. You want to check it out yourselves as well. But honestly, it's not looking good for the chances of a future Mystique reunion. I think that one's going to be lost to the ether. Let's put it that way. Check it out, though. I did feel really pity for Sabrina, though, because they were gutted.

Play that for Jess and the girls who are loving this on the night shift tonight. Sorry about the night shift, ladies, but I'm glad I can get that on for you. That's Cat's Eye and Animal here at Gadio with me, Craig Law. And don't forget, tomorrow morning, Gadio Breakfast with the lovely, the beautiful, the gorgeous, the amazing Dave Cooper, waking you up from 7 a.m. tomorrow, especially with an amazing guest tomorrow. Chrissy Klopeka is good. Let me get that right. I always get this wrong. Chrissy Klopeka, there we go, is going to be talking about her set at Homoblog this weekend, which is going to be an amazing event. If you've never been to Homoblog before, it is absolutely amazing. It's in Manchester this weekend. So if you do happen to be around Manny this weekend, make sure you come to Homoblog and then come see me at Cruise 101, because that's what I'll be as well. It's all in Manchester this weekend. It's going to be amazing. Make sure you wake up with Dave tomorrow from 7.

Chi and Anxiety. That's the lovely Super Disco Clubbery work that we play sometimes. I played it a lot as well because I love it. It's just been more of a clubbed up version, isn't it? But that is it from me on Evenings for a while. I've been looking after things the last couple of weeks. So Chris, if you've tuned in any time over the past couple of weeks, or maybe it's your first time tonight, thank you so much for all the lovely messages and just being super, super lovely audience to talk to. I will be back tomorrow. No, Saturday, I should say, in the mix, my usual slot from 6 and in the mix from 7 as well. And

0: On Monday, I'll be looking after things in the afternoon. Whatever you're doing, have a great weekend, and hopefully I'll see you soon. Ta-da!
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9: From the Sky News Centre at 9, Benjamin Netanyahu has launched a robust defence of his actions in Gaza at the UN General Assembly. Dozens of delegates walked out as the Israeli Prime Minister took to the podium. He called them moral cowards. Meanwhile, the UK's announced £88 million of aid for Gaza. The funding will be used for essential healthcare, clean water and mental health services. Donald Trump and the Chinese leader Xi Jinping have held talks at the White House. Although both leaders say the meeting was positive, there's been no indication whether they reached agreements on their trade war or the future safety of AI. Our US correspondent Mark Stone says the importance of this visit can't be overstated.
10: They literally could start wars or stop wars, solve wars together. They can start trade globally, they can stop trade globally and damage economies around the world. And on AI, they can cooperate or there can be unbridled competition.
9: A record number of Crown Court cases in England and Wales have been waiting more than a year to be heard. Figures show almost 24,000 have been delayed for at least 12 months. The backlog's climbed to more than 80,000. Justice Secretary Alex Norris says the government's investing in the issue.
11: The core of it is recruitment and people stepping up and playing their role. So we need to get those backlogs down because every case in that waiting list is a person waiting for justice, in many cases multiple years, and that's not good enough.
9: Wales are 1-0 down against Portugal in Lisbon in their Nations League opener. It's goalless between Kosovo and the Republic of Ireland in Group 3. The Premier League and the top divisions in Germany, Italy and Spain will make a joint call for governance reform at FIFA tomorrow. A collective statement will be released demanding greater consultation on key issues. And England's cricketers have lost by 16 runs in their second one-day international against Sri Lanka at Headingley. They failed to chase down a target of 322. That's the latest. I'm Faye De Silva.
0: Good evening. Welcome to another Late Show on your Thursday. Coming up, it is

Loving the kind of 80s synthy vibes of this. Don't you think it sounds a little bit like that? Yeah, a little bit of, yeah, love this. Rachel, I can't actually pronounce the surname. That's one song away from crying on your Thursday evening. Tom Barber here. Hope you're good and your week has been going great. And, you know, if you're getting plans shaped up for the weekend, hope that's going well too. Anyway, I've got some great tunes to line up, whatever you get up to this evening. I'm going to have a little bit of Fatboy Slim. We've got some Britney Spears in the mix, some Seamus Haji. Yeah, I think we're going to have a good time tonight. So, before all of that, I'm going to line you up with this. For Dua Lipa, it is actually, I almost describe it as a classic now. This is, of course, the phenomenal Physical for your Thursday evening. So naturally, if you're down the gym, then this will work out quite well. But that is something you wouldn't, somewhere you definitely wouldn't see me because, yeah, I'd just not a fan.

Oh, it's good to hear that again, isn't it? You must have been dancing on some dance floor across LGBTQ plus UK to that. I think I particularly remember, I think it's Club Revenge in Brighton, or there's a place called Girls and Boys in Canterbury in Kent that I was always at. And that track just takes me right back there to those sticky floors and the foam parties and Lord knows what else. But that's definitely not something we want to go into. Right, on the way, so Madea, how about some Fatboy Slim as well first? This track, which also throws me back to that kind of time, actually. Same as Harji and Booty Love. This is the 2026 version, actually, which is great, of Booty Love's Boogie Tonight on Gaydio.

0: Oh, I'd love to go to LA, actually. I think I'm going in a couple of weeks, funnily enough. Anywho, here they are with Ain't in LA on your Thursday night. Hope you're good. I'm Tom Barber. Coming up, Chapel Road, some Ariana Grande and a phenomenal party starter from Pink.
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Gadios, good luck, babe. Dombrowski on the mix. I'm Tom Barber. Now, I have got some... Actually, running out of time tonight. I don't know where the time is flying, so I'm going to cram you in more tunes before 10 p.m. Carly Rae on the way. Some Noisy, but first, let's get this on from JG. This is Forever Now.

Noisy, we're looking back. I'm Tom Barber. On the way, I'm going to get you on some golden bit from Huntrix before 10 p.m. But first, let's get this on for Carly Rae Jepsen. Brand new. This is Don't Leave Me on the Dance Floor.

0: Huntricks on Gadio brings us to about 10 p.m. I'm going to learn you up some more great tracks, as always, but one of those is going to be one of my favourite kind of summery vibes from the Shapeshifters. Lola's Theme is on the way.
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7: From the Sky News Centre at 10. Dozens of delegates staged a dramatic walkout at the UN General Assembly just as the Israeli Prime Minister started his address. Benjamin Netanyahu called them moral cowards and then launched a robust defence of his actions in Gaza. He said accusations of a genocide were the greatest lie in history and claimed Israel would win the war because it had no other choice.
8: And throughout this long war, our goal never wavered. To win. To win with unwavering resolve. To win with unrelenting courage. Because this is Israel. One nation fighting for one future.
7: Anti-migrant activist Daniel Thomas has been charged with criminal damage after a dinghy was allegedly slashed with a knife in the channel. The boat had been carrying migrants and a rescue crew member was on board. A paedophile who used AI to undress thousands of images of women and children has been jailed for more than 2 years. The case has prompted criticism of the court system after Zafar Godin was repeatedly bailed back to his North London flat, even though it overlooked a playground. Met Commissioner Sir Mark Rowley thinks victims have been let down.
9: They were so fearful, ultimately felt forced to move to a distant temporary accommodation, disrupting their lives and disrupting the children's lives, simply to escape being in the neighbourhood of the offender. That is simply not acceptable. The children should be put first, not the paedophile.
7: The US president says he and China's Xi Jinping held a great meeting at the White House. The two world leaders were greeted with a military ceremony. Wales have suffered a losing start to their Nations League campaign, going down 1-0 against Portugal in Lisbon. The Republic of Ireland have lost 1-0 against Kosovo. And a teaser has been released for Taylor Swift's latest music video. It shows the superstar alongside Colin Farrell and Dakota Johnson. That's the latest. I'm Faye De Silva.
10: Just gone 10 p.m. on your Thursday evening's Late Show with me, Tom Barber. On Gaydio, coming up, some shapeshifters, but first this, with Sunny Federa, featuring Becca Hill. This is Say Something.

Square at Manchester Village Pride this year. Another featuring Fistful Ultra. This is Talk to You. It is a tune, isn't it? Just got that real good vibe to it. Love that. It's Thursday evening on your radio. I'm Tom Barber. Got that a little bit muddled around, but oh well. So a little bit of a geeky news for you for your Thursday evening. But you know, Celebrity Traitors is on the way again. Well, Hannah Fry, Professor Hannah Fry, is on that. And, you know, she's a very intelligent person. And she's basically said that she was going to try and work out what the outcome of Celebrity Traitors is based on, like, statistically significant patterns using Bayesian-style reasoning. And she's comparing the maths to that, what Alan Turing, like, LGBTQ, like, hero Alan Turing, used in Codebreaking. And she describes herself as basically ultra-competitive. And I do love a bit of Professor Hannah Fry. I've seen her perform, speak live at an event, and it was really insightful. Lots of very technical terms like that that I kind of thought, not a clue, but really, really fun. So I kind of think, like, if you went on the Traitors, would it actually help to analyse previous ones and put some real, like, maths behind it? Or is it just a bit like, yeah, it depends what really happens on the day. I think I'm on the happens on the day. Right, I'm looking forward to that anyway. Coming up, I'm going to get you on some Alex Mills, some Cassius, but first, let's go for some Mal P on your Thursday night. This is Just a Little Bit More. Love this remake.

Alex Mills with Such a Good Feeling, and I don't know about you, but that track does exactly that for me. It's so feel good, but in a kind of clubby goodness way, if that is such a thing. Tom Barber here. Now, how are you doing this evening? Hope your weekend is shaping up well. Obviously, it's not the weekend yet, but I tend to start planning about this time. Maybe you are off to Manchester on Saturday because it's Homo Block, isn't it? Let's come around again quick at Depot Mayfield. And it just seems like Manchester's basically just decided one queer night needs Kim Petras, Honey Dijon, Cobra and Horsemeat Disco, which is a absolutely cracking little lineup. There's also some others on there like Jobsy and Errol Alcan. It is one of those events I've never actually been to, but I have mates that go every single year and say it's phenomenal, so I need to get it on the list. So yeah, whether you're going to Homer Block or you're getting up to something great, feel free to let me know what you're up to this weekend, because I need some inspiration, not gonna lie. I'm actually spending most of it in Leeds, because why not? On the way, some Jonas Blue, some Bingo Players with a track that I just absolutely loved. When it came out, I was like, yes. But first, let's get this on from Misu. This is Out of Sight on Gadio. Is

0: Edge of Desire, of course. How you know the tune. We play it so many times, but I still absolutely love it. Tom Barber here for your Thursday Evening Late Show on Gadio. Hope you're good. Coming up in just a little bit, I'm going to get you on some Miley, rebranded from Miley Cyrus, as well as the fabulous tune from Daft Punk. Not One More Time, but another equally great one.
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See, I think this has some quite 80s or maybe early 90s vibes, don't you? Emerald Eyes from Alex Warren on your Thursday evening. Hope you are good. Hope the night's going well and all that jazz. So have you seen that Anastasia? I love Anastasia, is doing an absolutely wonderful little 2000s UK weekend. I've seen that she's actually playing in Cardiff tonight, yep, and then Wembley on Saturday and Brighton Sunday as part of the UK tour. And it celebrates 25 years since the album Not That Kind. And Wembley is her first show there since 2004, which is bonkers because it's just like 2000s pop nostalgia, isn't it? Because I can't believe some of those tracks are so old, because you've got like I'm Out of Love on there, Left Outside Alone, Paid My Dues. And I just think, well, I mean, a track that was around at that kind of time is the one I'm going to get you for you next, which I absolutely love. Madonna after that, but first, let's get this on, and you'll soon recognise this because it is a tune from Basement Jaxx. This is the phenomenal Romeo on your Thursday night on Gaydio. Enjoy.

is such an earworm, that track. And it's Rose Grey, Club to Your Arms. It's Thursday night and the time is fast, like approaching 11 p.m. So nearly time for me to jet off into the night. I don't even know what that means, but anywho, I mean, I suppose related to that, winter is definitely coming in and the nights are drawing in, aren't they? Have you noticed it is getting a little bit darker and colder pretty much every evening? And one of the things that we cling onto about these harsh months, it's hot chocolate in hand and

where they're involved. So much fun. So all the gossip on that pod is definitely worth catching up on. Right, on the way before 11, I'm just going to squeeze this one in from Kylie Minogue, which is an absolute bop. This is Light Up on your Thursday night.

0: are the gorgeous Kylie Minogue, bringing us to 11 p.m. on your Thursday night. That's Light Up. Hope you've enjoyed the tunes and the random natter. I've been Tom Barber. Up next, you've got the fabulous TSO. I'll catch you next week.
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0: From the Sky News Centre at 11, Donald Trump says he and Xi Jinping had a great meeting at the White House during the Chinese leader's three-day US visit. The pair discussed trade, security and artificial intelligence, with Xi calling for continued dialogue between the two countries. They'll attend a state dinner later alongside leading figures from the technology and business worlds. Our US correspondent Mark Stone says the importance of this visit can't be overstated.
1: They literally could start wars or stop wars, solve wars together. They can start trade globally, they can stop trade globally and damage economies around the world. And on AI, they can cooperate or there can be unbridled competition.
0: Benjamin Netanyahu has launched a robust defence of his actions in Gaza at the UN General Assembly. Dozens of delegates walked out as the Israeli Prime Minister took to the podium. He called them moral cowards. Meanwhile, the UK has announced £88 million of aid for Gaza. The funding will be used for essential healthcare, clean water, sanitation and mental health services. A record number of Crown Court cases in England and Wales have been waiting more than a year to be heard. Figures show almost 24,000 cases have been delayed for at least 12 months. The overall backlog has climbed to more than 80,000 cases, Justice Secretary Alex Norris says the government's investing in the issue.
2: The core of it is recruitment, so and people stepping up and playing their roles. So we need to get those backlogs down because every case in that waiting list is a person waiting for justice, in many cases multiple years, and that's not good enough.
0: In sport, the Premier League and the top divisions of Germany, Italy and Spain will make a joint call for governance reform at FIFA tomorrow. A collective statement will be released demanding greater consultation on key issues. And England's cricketers have lost by 16 runs in their second one-day international against Sri Lanka at Headingley. They failed to chase down a target of 322. That's the latest. I'm Daisy Steele.
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to a musical journey to a place where every track tells its own story. This is Prismatic by Tiësto.

Earlier this year, I heard this amazing track from Floris at Wolfcut, The Sign. It's an amazing UK garage track with a beautiful vocal. And as soon as I heard it, I was like, wow, I need to turn this into a Tiësto remix so I can play it in my sets. But you just heard the result and it's coming out soon. Floris and Wolfcut, The Sign in the Tiësto remix. I got some great music for you coming up this week in Prismatic by Tiësto. So stay tuned and we keep going with Seppa.

This is Prismatic by Tiësto. In the mix, I played Sis, Be the Best. Before that, Lefrix on Your Mind and Tests with Light. And this is DJ Guestlist, together with Cleopatra 2000. Special Touch.

You heard Trying from Semblance Smile and North Skies. Before that, John Dahlbeck and Lovestruck Pyramid, and Kimmick and Karen Overton, Your Loving Arms. And we're dropping down the BPM a little bit, and we start with a very cool remix of I Follow Rivers by Licky Lee, made by Adal.

We're in the mix, in Prismatic by Tiësto, and I just played Vinyl Lover from Skyfall and Bonzilla. Before that, Swim, Living On, and the beautiful Sun Is Shining Lovely Day by Tommy Phillips. This is Doppenburg, always

Big tunes in the mix. Graven Girls, Self-Aware. Before that, Linz, Don't Stop It. Blotten, Transmaster Kraus, and Caroline Roxy. Horizon, Elsa Push together with Cass T, Strange Worlds. Time flew by this week. We're almost at the end of this week's episode of Prismatic by Tiësto. I hope you like the mix. Let me know on my socials at Tiësto. And make sure to follow me. And if you'd like to come to one of my upcoming shows, check out tiësto.com/tour for my schedule. And the last track for this week is from Two Girls and One Mom. This is Certified Floor Hitter.

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